0: set to be executed by firing squad. This announcement has generated significant discussion regarding public access to capital punishment. The Pentagon has not yet released specific details regarding the timing or the platform for the live stream.
1: In London, the temperature is 52. Paris is 48. Berlin is 48. Rome is 64. In Asia, Beijing is 50. Singapore is 81. Tokyo is 66. In Sydney, the temperature is 65. Auckland is 65. We'll update world news and temperatures at the top of every hour.
2: Welcome back to the Aria Pops concert. I'm Wendy Barnett, here with you playing the most popular works by the most famous composers of all time. We'll begin this half hour with a 13-minute work from Brahms' First Symphony. We'll hear the first movement. Brahms worked for many years before allowing his first symphony to reach the public. The premiere took place in 1876, and this first movement opens with a slow introduction over a steady timpani pulse. We'll hear Guido Cantelli conducting the Boston Symphony Orchestra.
3: Aria, the world's best classical music, now being broadcast to the world.

That was the first movement to Johannes Brahms' First Symphony here on the Aria Pops Concert. Thank you so much for joining us. We'll have music coming up later from The Sleeping Beauty, a selection from Peer Gynt. And right now, from Antonio Vivaldi's The Four Seasons, let's hear the opening movement to the Winter Concerto, with Nicholas Kramer conducting the Raglan Baroque Players and soloist Monica Huggett. We'll start the set of music with Mars, the Bringer of War, the opening movement to the Planet Suite by Gustav Holst. Here's Gustav Holst conducting the London Symphony Orchestra.

That was the first movement to the Winter Concerto from the Four Seasons by Antonio Vivaldi. And before that, Mars, the Bringer of War from The Planets by Gustav Holst. In about 5 minutes, we'll have a check of news and weather here on the Aria Pops concert. Do stay with us. Now music from Mozart's The Marriage of Figaro. It was the first of Mozart's three great collaborations with librettist Lorenzo de Pont. Here's the overture with Bruno Walter conducting the British Symphony Orchestra.

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1: The Overture to the Marriage of Figaro by Mozart, here on Aria Radio. Coming up, music from Sibelius's Second. I'll be right back after U.S. news, sports, business, and weather.
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3: The United States Defense Secretary Pete Hegseth has confirmed the execution of the Fort Hood attacker by firing squad will be live-streamed. Speaking on Thursday, Hegseth said steps would be taken to ensure people are able to watch the execution. The Pentagon says arrangements are in place for public access to the procedure. Further details on the timing and location have not yet been released. Aja Wilson has been named the Women's National Basketball Association Most Valuable Player for a record fifth time, becoming the first player in league history to win the award three consecutive years. Meanwhile, Major League Baseball is considering a shorter regular season and expanding its division series to a best-of-seven format. The Los Angeles Dodgers and Milwaukee Brewers are set for a National League Championship Series showdown. Walmart is expanding its drone delivery service to two major United States cities, marking a significant step in the retailer's push to speed up home deliveries. The move comes as Walmart continues to invest heavily in automation and logistics technology to compete with rivals. The company says the expansion will allow more customers to receive everyday essentials within minutes. The announcement was made on Tuesday, October 7th. Walmart has not yet confirmed the exact launch date for the new markets.
2: 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Current temperatures across the United States: Boston 62, Chicago 65, Denver 81, New York 70, Los Angeles 89, San Francisco 70, Seattle 68, and locally in small town Texas, 86. Our next look at U.S. weather will be at the bottom of the next hour.
1: Welcome back to the Aria Pops Concert. I'm Wendy Barnett, here with you playing the most popular works by the most famous composers of all time. Let's begin with a work that's a little over 13 minutes long from Jean Sibelius's Second Symphony. We'll hear the finale, the fourth movement. His Second Symphony became one of his most frequently performed orchestral works, and he composed it in 1901 and 1902 after he had a stay in Italy. He conducted the premiere in Helsinki in 1902, and we'll hear the finale with Georges Schneevoet conducting the NBC Symphony Orchestra.
0: This is Aria, popular classical music, every day and everywhere.

That was the finale to Jean Sibelius' Second Symphony here on the Aria Pops Concert. Music now from The Sleeping Beauty by Tchaikovsky. From Act 1, we'll hear Rose Adagio. It's one of the great set pieces of the work created for Petipa's original 1890 St. Petersburg production at the Imperial Theaters. The ballet premiered in 1890 with choreography by Marius Petipa. And the Rose Adagio comes from Act 1 during Princess Aurora's presentation scene. It's one of the ballet's most famous set pieces. We'll hear John Lanchberry conducting the Philharmonia Orchestra. Let's start with Solveig's song from Peer Gynt by Edvard Grieg, the 11th movement, the final part of Peer Gynt, and later became a part of Grieg's second orchestral suite. Here's Vladimir Komirsky conducting the Melbourne Symphony Orchestra with soloist Yvonne Kinney.

0: Welcome to the encore repeat of Wendy's show, the Aria Classical Pops Concert. Her show is presented every day from 4 until 7 a.m. US Central Time, and then repeated from 4 until 7 p.m.
1: This is the Aria Pops Concert. I'm Wendy Barnett, here with you playing the most popular works by the most famous composers of all time. Coming up, music from Felix Mendelssohn, Dvorak, Brahms, and more after this check of world news and weather.
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3: A powerful magnitude 7.6 earthquake struck off the coast of Papua New Guinea on Thursday, prompting authorities to issue a tsunami warning for coastal areas. The quake occurred at a shallow depth, raising concerns of

0: of dangerous waves. Residents near the epicenter have been urged to move to higher ground immediately. There are no immediate reports of casualties or major damage, though assessments are ongoing. Emergency services remain on high alert as monitoring continues across the region. Vitaly Zykovich has spoken publicly for the first time about the attempted assassination of Ukrainian-born businessman Vadimir Malayev in Monaco. In an interview, Zykovich gave his own account of the bomb attack, saying he was linked to the case. The attempted killing targeted Yermolayev, a millionaire, in the principality. Zykovich's remarks come as investigators continue to examine the circumstances surrounding the attack. No further details of his account have been released.
1: In London, the temperature is 52. Paris is 48, Berlin is 48, and Rome shows 65. In Asia, Beijing is 53, Singapore is 81, and Tokyo is 69. In Sydney, the temperature is 69, and Auckland is 68. We'll update world news and temperatures at the top of every hour.
2: Welcome back to the Aria Pops concert. We'll begin this hour with a 14-minute work from Felix Mendelssohn's Octet for Strings. He wrote this when he was just 16 years old, composed in 1825, and we'll hear the first movement. It's unusually expansive for chamber music of its time and treats the eight players as an integrated ensemble rather than two separate quartets. We'll hear Rafael Kubelik conducting the Academy of St. Martin in the Fields Chamber Ensemble.
3: Aria, popular classical music, making the world a better place, one song at a time.

That was the opening movement to Felix Mendelssohn's Octet for Strings here on the Aria Pops Concert. Music now from Brahms. Let's hear his Hungarian Dance No. 8 with Erika Marini on violin and Artur Balsam at the piano. And we'll start with the first movement to Antonin Dvorak's Serenade for Strings with Klaus-Peter Flohr conducting the Royal Philharmonic Orchestra.

That was Johannes Brahms' Hungarian Dance No. 8, and before that, the opening to Antonín Dvořák's Serenade for Strings. Coming up in about 6 minutes, we'll have a check of news and weather here on ARIA Radio, but first, a selection from Edward Elgar's Enigma Variations. We'll hear the finale, Edu. The Enigma Variations made him internationally known. He composed it in 1898. It was conducted at the premiere in 1899 in London by Hans Richter. Each variation of the Enigma Variations portrays someone in Elgar's circle. The finale, Edu, represents Elgar himself, using his wife Alice's nickname for him. The finale recalls themes associated with Alice and the publisher August Jaeger, tying the portrait cycle together. Here's Malcolm Sargent conducting the London Symphony Orchestra.

0: the finale to the Enigma Variations by Edward Elgar here on the Aria Pops Concert. Coming up after a short break, music from Beethoven's Seventh. I'll be right back after this check of U.S. news, sports, business, and weather.
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2: The Pentagon has confirmed that the execution of the Fort Hood attacker will be carried out by firing squad and live-streamed. Defense Secretary Pete Hegseth said on Thursday that steps will be taken to ensure the public can watch the proceedings. The announcement marks a rare use of this method under modern United States military law. Further details on the timing and location have not yet been released. The decision has renewed debate over capital punishment and public access to executions. Rescue teams in the Philippines are searching for survivors after a powerful earthquake struck off the coast of Mindanao on Friday morning. The strong quake, which triggered a tsunami warning, forced thousands of coastal residents to flee to higher ground. Authorities report damaged buildings and disrupted power supplies in several towns. There is no immediate word on casualties. Officials have since lifted the tsunami alert, but aftershocks continue to shake the region as assessment teams reach remote communities. Mortgage rates have climbed for a seventh consecutive week, adding further pressure on American homebuyers. The latest increase follows a surge in bond yields that has pushed borrowing costs to their highest level since 2023. Economists say the steady rise is pricing many prospective buyers out of the market, while sellers face a slowdown in demand. The trend comes as the National Debt Tracker shows American taxpayers now owe more than $40 trillion as of the 8th of October.
1: 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Boston is 59. Chicago is 63. Denver is 77. New York is 68. Los Angeles is 88. San Francisco is 68. Seattle is 67. And here in small town Texas, it is 81. Our next look at U.S. weather will be at the bottom of the next hour.
0: Welcome back to the Aria Pops Concert. Thank you so much for joining me. I'm Wendy Barnett, and I'm here with you until the top of the hour when David joins us with his Daily Delights. Do stay with us. We'll start this half hour with an 11.5-minute work from Beethoven's Seventh Symphony, one of his most rhythmically concentrated orchestral works. He completed it in 1812, and it premiered in Vienna in 1813 at a benefit concert for soldiers wounded at the Battle of Hanau. Beethoven conducted the premiere. Here's the opening movement with Carl Schurecht, conduct Wounded at the Battle of Hanau. Beethoven conducted the premiere. Here's the opening movement with Carl Schurecht conducting the Orchestra de la Société des Concerts du Conservatoire.
3: Aria, the world's best classical music, now being broadcast to the world.

That was the opening movement to Beethoven's 7th here on the Aria Pops Concert. Music now from Sergei Rachmaninoff's Rhapsody on a Theme of Paganini. Let's hear the introduction and variations 1 through 6. We'll hear Nima Yarvi conducting the Concertgebouw Orchestra with Bela Davidovich at the piano. And we'll start with Casta Diva from Norma by Vincenzo Bellini. Bellini was one of the central composers of bel canto opera. Norma premiered in Milan in 1831. Casta Diva is Norma's Act I prayer to the moon goddess, one of the defining soprano arias of the bel canto repertory. And we'll hear Maria Callas performing with the Maggio Musicale Florence, with Tullio Serafin conducting.

Coming up in about 4 minutes, David joins us with his Daily Delights. We'll have a check of world news and weather. And I'll leave you today with the waltz from Coppelia by Leo Delib. Here's an unknown conductor and orchestra with this work. And thank you again for joining us here on ARIA Radio.

0: You are listening to the encore repeat of David's Daily Delights show, a repeat of the hour that originally played 12 hours earlier. David is back again with the first hour of the second three-hour part of his Daily Delights show.
1: David Rahl here. Welcome to the start of, as just said, the first hour of the second half of my Thursday show, World News and Weather, and then a look at today in musical history.
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3: A Russian strike has killed at least 33 people in eastern Ukraine, making it the deadliest single attack this year. Meanwhile, Iran-backed Houthi rebels targeted Saudi airports for a third consecutive day, warning of a long conflict. In the United Kingdom, Prime Minister Keir Starmer has resigned, and counter-terrorism police arrested two men after a break-in at a United States airbase. In France, student protests continue across the country, with demonstrators saying their movement is only beginning. And in Africa, Morocco's king has appointed the country's first woman prime minister following elections. A knife attack at a school in Poland has left a caretaker dead and two teachers injured. Police say they foiled another planned school attack on Thursday, one day after a separate stabbing at a different Polish school. Authorities have not released further details about the suspect or the circumstances surrounding the attacks. The incidents have raised concerns about school safety in the country as investigations continue.
2: In London, the temperature is 52. Paris is 48, Berlin is 47, and Rome shows 65. In Asia, Beijing is 61, Singapore is 83, and Tokyo is 71. In Sydney, the temperature is 72, and Auckland is 60.

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1: On this day in musical history, in 1870, Louis Vierne, the French organist, was born in Poitiers, France, and lived until 1937. He was the organist of Notre Dame de Paris from 1900 until his death, and he wrote, now here's no big surprise, he wrote organ music, including 6 organ symphonies and a Messe solennelle for choir and 2 organs. He died in a rather spectacular way. On the 2nd of June 1937, he gave his 1750th organ recital at Notre Dame. He completed the main concert and then was going to play an encore. He pulled out the music for the next piece. He had a quick look at what it was going to be, then selected the stops he would use for the improvisation. Then suddenly pitched forward, fell off the bench, and his foot hit the low E pedal of the organ. He lost consciousness as the single note echoed throughout the great cathedral, and had thus fulfilled his oft-stated lifelong dream to die at the console of the great organ of Notre Dame. Whoa. I'm not quite sure how I wish to die, other than to observe I don't wish to die. But that's certainly a way, isn't it? Let's hear some of the music he wrote. We're going to hear the final movement of his 3rd of 6 organ symphonies with David Briggs at the organ.
2: This is Aria, popular classical music, every day and everywhere.

music of Louis Vierne, who was born on this day in 1870. The final movement of his Symphony No. 3 for organ, David Briggs on the organ. On this day in 1892, Sergei Rachmaninoff first performed his piano prelude in C sharp minor in Moscow at the age of 19. Yes, this was a very early work of his and remains one of his best known and most loved. Just a short little piano prelude. And it's worth stating, in case you don't already know this, that Rachmaninoff, a tall, gaunt sort of person, had very large hands and long fingers, making it easy for him to play difficult music on the piano. And he was a very good pianist. Now, we can't, of course, hear how he performed this prelude in C-sharp minor when he was 19 years old in 1892, but we can hear him performing it, because in the 1920s, he recorded a number of pieces of piano music using a player piano. That's where someone plays a piece of music and a mechanism in the piano, well, the best modern way of describing it would be digitally records it onto a roll of paper, cutting holes where each note is played. And then anyone else can take that roll of paper, and of course they duplicate them off by the thousands, and put it in another player piano and play it back again, almost exactly as if the original performer was seated at the piano and performing it. There are some things that player pianos don't do very well, although some became more sophisticated. Like, for example, the player piano knows when a note is pressed and when the note is released, but it doesn't necessarily know, was the note pressed hard or soft? Was the sustaining pedal down or not? So it gives us a sense, but not the complete recreation of a performance. Nonetheless, and you know where this is leading, they made recordings from a player piano of the recordings that Sergei Rachmaninoff made all those years ago. So we can hear it on a modern piano in a modern recording. Let's see what he might have sounded like performing his prelude in C-sharp minor.

kind of, sort of. That was Sergei Rachmaninoff performing his very own piece of music, the Prelude in C sharp minor. Modest Mussorgsky now, Night on the Bear Mountain, Willem van Otterloo with the Vienna Symphony Orchestra.

The Night on the Bear Mountain, music of Modest Mussorgsky. And I think we can squeeze in one more piece if I don't talk too much before the bottom of the hour. We'll make it a third piece of music by a Russian/Soviet/Armenian composer, Aram Hakachurian. From his ballet Spartacus, here is the scene and dance with Krotala, Andrei Anichanov with the St. Petersburg State Symphony Orchestra.

0: The Scene and Dance with Krotala from the Ballet Spartacus by Hakachurian Andrea Nichanov with the St. Petersburg State Symphony Orchestra. A few words from Anna and then more words about U.S. news, sports, business and weather updates.
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3: The Pentagon has confirmed that the execution of the Fort Hood attacker will be carried out by firing squad and live-streamed. Defense Secretary Pete Hegseth said on Thursday that steps will be taken to ensure the public can watch the proceedings. The announcement marks a rare use of this method under modern United States military law. Further details on the timing and location have not yet been released. The decision has renewed debate over capital punishment and public access to executions. Rescue teams in the Philippines are searching for survivors after a powerful earthquake struck off the coast of Mindanao on Friday morning. The strong quake, which triggered a tsunami warning, forced thousands of coastal residents to flee to higher ground. Authorities report damaged buildings and disrupted power supplies in several towns. There is no immediate word on casualties. Officials have since lifted the tsunami alert, but aftershocks continue to shake the region as assessment teams reach remote communities. Mortgage rates have climbed for a seventh consecutive week, adding further pressure on American homebuyers. The latest increase follows a surge in bond yields that has pushed borrowing costs to their highest level since 2023. Economists say the steady rise is pricing many prospective buyers out of the market, while sellers face a slowdown in demand. The trend comes as the National Debt Tracker shows American taxpayers now owe more than $40 trillion as of the 8th of October.
2: 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Denver, 73. New York, 66. Los Angeles, 87. San Francisco, 68. Seattle, 63. And in small town Texas, 77. Our next look at U.S. weather will be at the bottom of the next hour.
0: David Rowell here, taking you back to the music with Bruckner's Symphony No. 4, its third movement, the Scherzo. Eugen Jochum with the Berlin Philharmonic.
4: ARIA, popular classical music, making the world a better place, one song at a time.

Big music by Bruckner from his Symphony No. 4, the third movement, Eugen Jochum and the Berlin Philharmonic. Albert Toby now, one of his interesting pieces of music. Some people sneer at them and deride them. Other people notice that he became the first ever millionaire musician in Britain because of them and think, well, he was obviously doing something right. I'm inclined to think that if you write music that people like and pay to hear, you are doing something right, rather than music that the well-educated, perhaps, say is musically good, but no one ever listens to. You know what I'm talking about, even if I'm not sure how to phrase it correctly. Here is Katobi's Inner Monastery Garden, the Slovak Radio Symphony Orchestra and the Slovak Philharmonic Male Chorus, with Adrian Lieper conducting. After that, the third movement of Mozart's 14th Piano Concerto, Geoffrey Tate and the English Chamber Orchestra, with Mitsuko Uchida on the piano, which will leave us time for, let me see, one more piece, I think. How about this? The third movement of William Boyce's Symphony in B-flat, Major Trevor Pinnock, with the English Concert

0: 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David continues with the second hour of the second half of his Daily Delights show. He'll be here for one further hour after this hour, and then we transition to our three-hour soft, smooth and gentle music show.
1: David Rowell here. Welcome to my Thursday show. And if you've been listening for a while, thank you. And if you're just tuning in, please do stick around. World news and weather. Then we have a historic recording.
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3: A former Central Intelligence Agency airfield in Bangkun, Laos, has been converted into a new joint installation used by China and Laos, according to satellite imagery released by Vantar. The images show aircraft present at the site, which dates back to the Vietnam War era. Analysts say the facility marks a significant expansion of Chinese military reach in Southeast Asia, raising concerns among regional governments. The airfield's strategic location near the Mekong River corridor makes it valuable for surveillance and logistics operations. Neither Beijing nor Vientiane has publicly commented on the installation or its current purpose. A knife attack at a school in Poland has left a caretaker

0: dead and two teachers injured. Police say they foiled another planned school attack on Thursday, just a day after a separate stabbing at a different Polish school. The incidents have raised concerns about school safety in the country. Authorities have not released further details about the suspect or the circumstances surrounding the attacks. Investigations into both incidents are ongoing.
1: In London, the temperature is 54. Paris is 48, Berlin is 48, and Rome shows 66. In Asia, Beijing is 66, Singapore is 85, and Tokyo is 73. In Sydney, the temperature is 75, and Auckland is 67. We'll update world news and temperatures at the top of every hour.
2: Our historic recording dates back to 1929. And it features Alexander Brailovsky on the piano. He was a Russian and French pianist who specialized in music of Chopin, and he had an extraordinarily broad repertoire. Indeed, in a series of 19 recitals that he gave in, of all places, Buenos Aires, he never repeated a single work. That's quite astonishing. Now you might think, oh yes, well, I can play the piano and I can play lots of pieces too. But when you're talking about a concert recital, the level of expertise that you need to bring yourself up to is quite awesome. And if you play the piano, you probably know that. And so to have, say 19 hour and a half concerts all at your fingertips, 30 hours of music to perform. That is distinctively unusual. We're going to hear him here in this 1929 recording, not with Chopin though, with Liszt, the Hungarian Rhapsody No. 6.
3: Aria, the world's best classical music, now being broadcast to the world.

The Sixth Hungarian Rhapsody of Franz Liszt, he wrote 19 of them in total, performed in that 1929 recording by Alexander Brailovsky on the piano. Wagner now will hear the overture to his second opera. That is the second from when we started counting them. There are a few early ones that aren't officially counted, but are out there lurking. This is the overture to Tannhauser, Sergiu Celibidache with the Munich Philharmonic.

Very strong piece of music that, isn't it? It was one of the first pieces of music that I was ever introduced to all those many years ago. Made its impression on me. Can't tell you how many times I played it before I discovered there was more to classical music than The Rite of the Valkyries and the Overture to Tannhauser. Well, that was then. We heard Sergiu Celibidache and the Munich Philharmonic with that recording of Wagner's Tannhauser Overture. One more piece, we're at the bottom of the hour, the finale to St. Paul's Suite by Gustav Holst. Nicholas Braithwaite with the New Zealand Chamber Orchestra.

0: It was the finale, the fourth part of the St. Paul's Suite by Gustav Holst, taking us down to U.S. news, sports, business and weather updates.
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2: The United States Defense Secretary has confirmed that the execution of the Fort Hood attacker will be carried out by firing squad and live stream to the public. The Pentagon announced the decision on Friday, describing it as an unprecedented move. A legal expert warns the decision rests on uncertain legal terrain. The announcement comes as debate over the death penalty intensifies across America, following the botched execution of Krista Pike in Tennessee, who survived two doses of lethal injection and is now reported to be walking and speaking in hospital. AJ Wilson has won her fifth Women's National Basketball Association Most Valuable Player Award. The Las Vegas Aces star says she will skip her pregame ceremony to focus on Game 3 of the playoff series. Meanwhile, Major League Baseball is considering a shorter regular season and expanding the division series to a best-of-seven format. In football news, the Tampa Bay Buccaneers extended their lead over the Dallas Cowboys behind a rushing touchdown from Bucky Irving. Walmart is expanding its drone delivery service to two major United States cities, a significant move for the retail giant as it competes with rival Amazon in the race to speed up package deliveries. The company is bringing faster aerial drop-offs to more American households. Meanwhile, on the economic front, mortgage rates have climbed for a seventh straight week, squeezing home buyers as bond yields spike. The national debt has also surpassed $40 trillion, leaving taxpayers on the hook for a staggering sum as of October 8th.
1: 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Boston is 57, Chicago 61, Denver 73, New York 64, Los Angeles 83, San Francisco 64, Seattle 60, and in small town Texas 74. Our next look at U.S. weather will be at the bottom of the next hour.
0: David Rowell here, taking you back to the music with the opening movement of Eduard Lalo's Spanish Symphony, the Sinfonía Española. It's a symphony for orchestra. Well, aren't they all? But also with a prominent violin part, the prominent violin part performed by Tasman Little, the Royal Scottish National Orchestra, and Vernon Handley.
3: This is Aria, popular classical music, every day and everywhere.

from the Symphonie Espagnole of Edouard Lalo. That was the opening movement, Vernon Handley with the Royal Scottish National Orchestra and Tasman Little on the violin. Now, if you were listening 1 hour, 40 minutes ago, you would have heard a piece of piano music recorded by Sergei Rachmaninoff onto a player piano, and then played back in the 1980s and recorded as if he was in the studio long after he was dead. We're going to hear a similar piece now, this time music of Ignacy Jan Paderewski. Who was he? A Polish pianist, composer, and statesman who was a spokesman for Polish independence and Poland's prime minister and foreign minister just after World War I. And they were very proud of him. Look, he's a cultured politician. Not always the most common of things to find, although if I had to think of other, quote, cultured politicians, I'd immediately think of Edward Heath, the British Prime Minister in the 1970s, perhaps, who was also a very avid lover of classical music and did some conducting as well. I think it was probably novelty conducting with orchestras thinking people will pay good money to come along and hear Ted Heath, as he was often called, Edward Heath, conducting our orchestra because he's a prominent person rather than because he's a great conductor. Anyway, let's hear Paderewski performing a minuet in G, his own music, also recorded onto a player role and recorded in the 1980s. And after that, we go to the beautiful fourth part of Mahler's Symphony No. 2, Zubinmeter, with the Vienna Philharmonic and Christa Ludwig, the mezzo-soprano.

Oh, the only nasty thing about that piece of music is the ending as it continues on to the next bit. That was the fourth movement of Mahler's Symphony No. 2, the deep-voiced mezzo-soprano Christa Ludwig, together with Zubin Mehta and the Vienna Philharmonic. Have we got time for two or three pieces of music to finish off this hour? Let's see. Here's a fast polka from Johann Strauss Jr. Hail to Hungary, Ferenc Fricsay and the Berlin Radio Symphony Orchestra. And then we'll hear the second movement of Beethoven's String Quartet No. 13, performed by the Lena Quartet. And maybe the sixth part of Peter Warlock's Capriole Suite with Iona Brown, Christopher Parkening on the guitar, and the Academy of St. Martin in the Fields.

0: 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Here's David with the last hour of his Daily Delights show. After this hour, we move to our three-hour soft, smooth and gentle music show next.
1: David Rowell here. Welcome to the start of the final hour of my Thursday show, World News and Weather. And then we open, as always, with a waltz.
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3: A new satellite image shows Chinese aircraft stationed at a former Central Intelligence Agency airfield in Ban Kwan, Laos. The installation is now a joint China-Laos military facility, marking a significant expansion of Chinese military presence in Southeast Asia. The image, released by Vantor, reveals multiple aircraft on the tarmac at the site, which was originally built by the Central Intelligence Agency during the Vietnam War era. The transformation of this historic airfield into a Chinese base underscores growing defense cooperation between Beijing and Vientiane, raising concerns among regional observers about China's strategic reach. A suspect linked to a bomb attack targeting Ukrainian-born millionaire Vadim Yermolayev in Monaco has spoken from a Ukrainian prison. Vitaly Zykovich gave his own account of the attempted assassination. The interview was conducted in Ukraine, where he is currently being held. Details of his statement have not been fully disclosed. The investigation into the attack continues.
4: In London, the temperature is 57. Paris is 48, Berlin is 47, and Rome shows 65. In Asia, Beijing is 68, Singapore is 87, and Tokyo is 76. In Sydney, the temperature is 75, and Auckland is 67. We'll update world news and temperatures at the top of every hour.
1: Our opening waltz is from Jacques Offenbach's ballet, Gaieté Parisienne, and we have Eric Kunzel with the Cincinnati Pops Orchestra performing it.
5: Aria, popular classical music, making the world a better place, one song at a time.

Waltz from the ballet Gaieté Parisienne by Jacques Offenbach, Erich Kunzel with the Cincinnati Pops Orchestra. Johannes Brahms now will hear the first movement of his second piano concerto, Vladimir Horowitz, the pianist, together with Arturo Toscanini and the NBC Symphony Orchestra.

The first movement of Brahms' Piano Concerto No. 2, Arturo Toscanini, with the NBC Symphony Orchestra and Vladimir Horowitz on the piano. Two pieces, and there we will be at the bottom of the hour. First of all, from Ralph Vaughan Williams, the Anthract, from the music he wrote for the play The Wasps, Adrian Bolt with the London Symphony Orchestra. And then the gentleman known as the Spanish Mozart, because he was a child prodigy, he died young, and they had the first and second names, baptismal names, the same. It would be Juan Crisóstomo Arriaga. What they didn't have in common was when they lived. Arriaga lived about 50 years after Mozart. We're going to hear his Symphony in D Major, the third movement, Alvaro Casuto with the Algarve Orchestra, and that will take us to the bottom of the hour.

0: The third movement in minuet form from Juan Crisóstomo Arriaga's Symphony in D Major, Alvaro Casuto with the Algarve Orchestra. And before that, we heard the entr'acte from The Wasps Suite by Ray Vaughan Williams, Adrian Bolton, the London Symphony Orchestra. Anna has a few words, then US news, sports, business, and weather updates.
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3: The United States Defense Secretary has confirmed that the execution of the Fort Hood attacker will be carried out by firing squad and live stream to the public. The Pentagon announced the decision on Friday, describing it as an unprecedented move. A legal expert warns the decision rests on uncertain legal terrain. The announcement comes as debate over the death penalty intensifies across America, following the botched execution of Krista Pike in Tennessee, who survived two doses of lethal injection and is now reported to be walking and speaking in hospital. AJ Wilson has won her fifth Women's National Basketball Association Most Valuable Player Award. The Las Vegas Aces star says she will skip her pregame ceremony to focus on Game 3 of the playoff series. Meanwhile, Major League Baseball is considering a shorter regular season and expanding the division series to a best-of-seven format. In football news, the Tampa Bay Buccaneers extended their lead over the Dallas Cowboys behind a rushing touchdown from Bucky Irving. Walmart is expanding its drone delivery service to two major United States cities. A significant move for the retail giant as it competes with rival Amazon in the race to speed up package deliveries. The company is bringing faster aerial drop-offs to more American households. Meanwhile, on the economic front, mortgage rates have climbed for a seventh straight week, squeezing home buyers as bond yields spike. The national debt has also surpassed $40 trillion. Leaving taxpayers on the hook for a staggering sum as of October 8th.
2: Keep listening for a world news bulletin at the top of each hour. In Boston, the temperature is 57. Chicago is 61. Denver is 71. New York is 62. Los Angeles is 76. San Francisco is 62. Seattle is 59. And in small town Texas, it is 72. Our next look at U.S. weather will be at the bottom of the next hour.
0: David Rowell here, coming up the home straight, just under 30 minutes of my show remaining, starting with Camille Saint-Saëns and his Omphale's spinning wheel tone poem, I guess you could call it, William Mengelberg with the Philharmonic Symphony Orchestra of New York. In a not exactly brand spanking new recording, would you believe 1929?
1: Aria, the world's best classical music, now being broadcast to the world.

Omphale Spinning Wheel, a performance recorded in 1929 by William Mengelberg and the Philharmonic Symphony Orchestra of New York, music by Camille Saint-Saëns. Mozart, his Horn Concerto No. 2, the Rondo. We hear Anthony Halsted on the horn, together with Christopher Hogwood and the Academy of Ancient Music. After that, Comfort Ye My People. It's the second piece that is performed in Handel's glorious oratorio, The Messiah. And you know, whenever I say Handel's glorious oratorio, you know it's going to be The Messiah, don't you? He did write other oratorios, but here's the astonishing thing. And probably the thing I'd most compare it to is Leonard Bernstein. Handel wrote a lot of music, a lot of it good, and several oratorios and operas, but it is Messiah that stands so much head and shoulders above all his other vocal choral music. A bit like Bernstein in West Side Story. He wrote other musicals and vocal choral music, but nothing came within a country mile of West Side Story. Funny, isn't it, how composers don't necessarily have an even level of quality or popularity or whatever of the works they produce. Thomas Beecham with the Royal Philharmonic, and the tenor is John Vickers.

Comfort Ye My People, the second piece from The Messiah by Handel. And before that, the Rondo from Mozart's Horn Concerto No. 2, Christopher Hogwood, with the Academy of Ancient Music and Anthony Halsted on the horn. We have music of Debussy now, his Syrinx, a solo flute, James Galway on the flute. And then we'll hear from Act 3 of Sleeping Beauty, the Pas de Quatre, Leopold Stokowski and the National Philharmonic.

my day is not complete if I don't get to hear a piece of one of Tchaikovsky's three ballets. First one he wrote, Swan Lake, the second, Sleeping Beauty, the third, Nutcracker. That was part of Sleeping Beauty, the Act 3, part of Leopold Stokowski with the National Philharmonic. And before that, an interesting piece of music by Debussy, written for flute and nothing else, the Syrinx, James Galway on the flute. I think we have time for one more piece to finish off my show today. It's the Presto movement of Johann Stamitz's Symphony in D Major, courtesy of Donald Armstrong with the New Zealand Chamber Orchestra, which will take us up to the top of the hour. And at that point, I shall surrender the microphone and the turntable. No, we don't have turntables these days, but I can remember when we did. I shall surrender the digital keyboard to our 3 hours of soft, smooth, and gentle music. Please don't go away.

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Our hour of the softest, smoothest, and gentlest music is almost over. But don't go away. 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
2: David Rowell here, TGIF. It's that day of the week. And if you're listening from the United States, you're staring at a long weekend coming up Saturday, Sunday, and Columbus Day, Monday. Don't worry, we're not taking any time off. Oh, no. We still have to keep sending you the music 24 hours a day, 7 days a week, and what a pleasure and privilege it is to do that for you. World news and weather, then we open, of course, with an overture, of course.
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4: A catastrophic Russian strike has killed at least 33 people in eastern Ukraine, making it the deadliest single attack this year. The assault comes as Moscow denies any epidemic risk following the death of a researcher at a plague laboratory, though the World Health Organization is pressing for transparency. Meanwhile, Israel has marked 3 years since the October 7th attack with memorials and protests, and families continue to mourn the 40 hostages who never returned home alive. In France, unprecedented student protests are rocking the country, with injured teenagers saying they are just getting started. A suspected car bombing in Monaco targeting Ukrainian-born businessman Vadim Yermolaev is under investigation. Vitaly Zykovich, a suspect linked to the attempted assassination, has given his own account of the attack. The bomb was detonated in the principality, and authorities are treating the case as an attempted murder. Yermolaev, a millionaire, survived the attack. The investigation continues as officials work to establish the full circumstances surrounding the bombing and the motive behind the targeting of the businessman.
5: In London, the temperature is 61. Paris is 52, Berlin is 49, and Rome shows 65. In Asia, Beijing is 79, Singapore is 93, and Tokyo is 77. In Sydney, the temperature is 70, and Auckland is 61. We'll update world news and temperatures at the top of every hour.
2: Our opening overture comes from Gabriel Fauré. It's actually the prelude to his Palias and Melisande. Paul Perret with the Detroit Symphony Orchestra.
0: Aria, the world's best classical music, now being broadcast to the world.

A prelude to the Pelléas and Mélisande of Gabriel Fauré, Paul Perret with the Detroit Symphony Orchestra. Now, if someone says to you Rossini's opera William Tell, you might suddenly start having black and white pictures of the Lone Ranger flashing through your mind, because, of course, the final part of that overture was used as the Lone Ranger theme. But there is more to William Tell than the last part of its overture, which actually never appears again during the entire very long opera. We're going to hear another part of William Tell next. It's the ballet music, Jean Martinon with the London Philharmonic.

The ballet music to William Tell, the last opera that Rossini wrote, and I think his longest one too, Jean Matinon with the London Philharmonic. Two pieces to get us down to the bottom of the hour. Zadok the Priest, that amazing piece of music, the coronation anthem by George Frederick Handel, written for the coronation of King George II. 299 years ago. Wow. We'll have to have a big celebration next year in 2027 for its 300th anniversary. And you know, it's been played at every coronation since that of George II in 1729. We have Trevor Pinnock with the English Concert and the Choir of Westminster Abbey and Simon Preston on the organ. Then we'll hear the Cuban Dance of Aaron Copland, David Zinman with the Baltimore Symphony Orchestra.

0: The Cuban Dance of Aaron Copland, David Zinman with the Baltimore Symphony Orchestra. Before that, Need I Tell You, the coronation anthem, Zadok the Priest by George Frideric Handel. Anna has a few words and then US News, Sports, Business and Weather updates.
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3: Pete Hegseth says a firing squad execution will be live-streamed, calling the decision public and unprecedented. A legal expert warns the move sits on uncertain legal terrain. The announcement comes as the United States debates capital punishment following the botched lethal injection of Krista Pike in Tennessee. Pike's lawyers say she is now conscious, speaking and walking in limited ways after surviving two doses of the drug. The Tampa Bay Buccaneers have secured their first win of the season, defeating the Dallas Cowboys after a dominant third-quarter performance. Rookie quarterback Daniels led the charge, while Bucky Irving scored two touchdowns. Cowboys quarterback Dak Prescott threw two interceptions, including a late pick that ended a comeback attempt. Prescott later addressed an altercation with a stadium worker, calling the postgame comment embarrassing. In baseball, the Cleveland Guardians forced a decisive Game 5 in their American League Division Series against the Chicago White Sox. Meanwhile, Las Vegas Aces star A.J. Wilson won her record fifth Women's National Basketball Association Most Valuable Player Award. She stated she will skip a pre-game ceremony to focus on Game 3 of the playoffs. In basketball news, LeBron James scored 10 points in his Philadelphia 76ers debut, saying he is still adjusting. Major League Baseball is reportedly considering a shorter regular season and expanding division series to best of seven games. Walmart has expanded its drone delivery service to two major United States cities, marking a significant step for the retail giant. The move follows recent economic reports showing mortgage rates rising for a seventh consecutive week, which continues to squeeze homebuyers across the country. In other news, California is leading the nation in a Generation Z exodus, as young residents flock to Texas in search of better opportunities. Meanwhile, the national debt now stands at more than $40 trillion, according to the latest taxpayer figures.
2: 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New York, 59, Los Angeles, 72, San Francisco, 58, Seattle, 54, and in small town Texas, 66. Our next look at U.S. weather will be at the bottom of the next hour.
0: David Rell here, taking you back to the music with the first movement of Beethoven's Hammerklavier, Piano Sonata number 29, Wilhelm Backhaus on the piano.
1: This is ARIA. 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

That was the first movement of Beethoven's Hammerklavier Piano Sonata No. 29. I think that one had four movements. Beethoven was a bit all over the map when it came to how many movements his piano sonatas would have. Sometimes three, sometimes four. And his final piano sonata, the No. 32, only had two. But in those two movements, he kind of sort of explored the meaning of the life, the origin of the universe, and so many profundities. But there was literally nothing else to do, nothing left at the end of those two movements. We go now to, I find myself wanting to hear Beethoven's Piano Sonata No. 32, but that would never do because we just heard a bit of the 29th. How about the Coronation March from The Prophet, the opera of Giacomo Meyerbeer, Leonard Bernstein and the New York Philharmonic, and then the fourth part of Rhapsody Espagnole, the Spanish Rhapsody of Maurice Ravel, Herbert von Karajan with the Philharmonia Orchestra.

The fourth part of Rhapsody Espanol by Ravel. Before that, the Coronation March from The Prophet by Maya Beer. We can hear the ninth of, I think it was 24, possibly 28, but at least 24, Caprices for Violin by Niccolo Paganini. This one's called the La Chasse, Ruggiero Ricci on the violin, and that should take us to the next hour.

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1: 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We'll hear this, and then one more hour of David's Daily

0: focused on who will receive the honor. The winner will be revealed from Oslo, Norway, continuing a tradition that recognizes efforts to promote peace and resolve conflict worldwide. Speculation has been building around possible candidates, though the Norwegian Nobel Committee has kept its deliberations strictly confidential. The announcement comes as multiple international crises continue to demand diplomatic attention. Last year's laureate was honored for work in humanitarian relief. The committee has not indicated when exactly the decision will be made public. The Pentagon has announced that a firing squad execution will be live-streamed to the public. Defense Secretary Pete Hegseth confirmed the decision, describing the execution as public. The move has drawn sharp criticism, with a legal expert calling it unprecedented and warning that it rests on uncertain legal ground. Few further details have been released about when or where the execution will take place, or who the condemned prisoner is. The announcement marks a major shift in how capital punishment is carried out and witnessed in the United States.
1: In London, the temperature is 61. Paris is 52, Berlin is 51, and Rome is 66. In Asia, Beijing is 79, Singapore is 92, and Tokyo is 76. In Sydney, the temperature is 67, and Auckland is 59. We'll update world news and temperatures at the top of every hour.
2: Our featured piece of vocal music today is part four of Verdi's Requiem Mass. Fritz Reiner with the Vienna Philharmonic Orchestra and Chorus gives us the Sanctus.
3: Aria, popular classical music, making the world a better place, one song at a time.

Sanctus from Verdi's Requiem Mass managed to sound both joyous and sad at the same time, in my opinion. We had Fritz Reiner with an unusual orchestra. Don't often see him having recorded with the Vienna Philharmonic.

together with Chorus. We go to Schubert now, his collection of impromptus D935, the third impromptu, Clifford Curzon on the piano, and then Variations on America, with Charles Ives having composed that, Eric Kunzel, and the Cincinnati Pops Orchestra performing.

Charles Ives with his Variations on America, originally written for organ, but as best I can tell, that was Eric Kunzel with the Cincinnati Pops Orchestra. We go now to Love the Magician, the ballet of Manuel de Falla. We'll hear the 9th and 10th parts, a scene, and then the song of the Will-o'-the-Wisp. After that, taking us down to the bottom of the hour, the third movement of Mozart's Symphony No. 39, Jascha Horenstein with the Vienna Symphony Orchestra.

0: That was the third movement of Mozart's Symphony No. 39, Jascha Hornstein with the Vienna Symphony Orchestra. Before that, we had Anton Nanut with the Ljubljana Radio Symphony Orchestra and the singer Ava Novsak giving us the scene and then Song of the Will-o'-the-Wisp from Love the Magician, the ballet by Manuel de Falla. Anna has a few words and then US news, sports, business and weather updates.
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3: Pete Hegseth says a firing squad execution will be live-streamed, calling the decision public and unprecedented. A legal expert warns the move sits on uncertain legal terrain. The announcement comes as the United States debates capital punishment following the botched lethal injection of Krista Pike in Tennessee. Pike's lawyers say she is now conscious, speaking and walking in limited ways after surviving two doses of the drug. The Tampa Bay Buccaneers have secured their first win of the season, defeating the Dallas Cowboys after a dominant third-quarter performance. Rookie quarterback Daniels led the charge, while Bucky Irving scored two touchdowns. Cowboys quarterback Dak Prescott threw two interceptions, including a late pick that ended a comeback attempt. Prescott later addressed an altercation with a stadium worker, calling the postgame comment embarrassing. In baseball, the Cleveland Guardians forced a decisive Game 5 in their American League Division Series against the Chicago White Sox. Meanwhile, Las Vegas Aces star A.J. Wilson won her record fifth Women's National Basketball Association Most Valuable Player Award. She stated she will skip a pre-game ceremony to focus on Game 3 of the playoffs. In basketball news, LeBron James scored 10 points in his Philadelphia 76ers debut, saying he is still adjusting. Major League Baseball is reportedly considering a shorter regular season and expanding division series to best of seven games. Walmart has expanded its drone delivery service to two major United States cities, marking a significant step for the retail giant. The move follows recent economic reports showing mortgage rates rising for a seventh consecutive week, which continues to squeeze homebuyers across the country. In other news, California is leading the nation in a Generation Z exodus, as young residents flock to Texas in search of better opportunities. Meanwhile, the national debt now stands at more than $40 trillion, according to the latest taxpayer figures.
2: 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Current temperatures across the United States: Boston, 52, Chicago, 59, Denver, 61, New York, 58, Los Angeles, 71, San Francisco, 58, Seattle, 54, and in small town Texas, 66. Our next look at U.S. weather will be at the bottom of the next hour.
0: David Rowell here, taking you back to the music with the Russian Easter Festival Overture of Nikolai Rimsky-Korsakov, 15 minutes of orchestral spectacular, Naomi Iavi with the Gothenburg Symphony Orchestra.
1: Aria, the world's best classical music, now being broadcast to the world.

Bravo, well done Rimsky-Korsakov, and well done the Gothenburg Symphony Orchestra and Naomi Yavi, the Russian Easter Festival Overture. We're going to hear a different overture now, one that might sound halfway familiar to you, but not quite what you're expecting. That's because it's the Corelia Overture. You probably know the three pieces of the Corelia Suite. The Corelia Overture is another one of the 10 pieces in total of the Corelia music that John Sibelius wrote, and it does have elements of the other pieces within it, which is why it sounds strangely familiar. We've got Andrew Collins, a great Sibelius scholar, leading the London Philharmonic, and then from Beethoven's Eroica Variations for Piano, we'll hear the finale in fugue form, Arthur Schnabel on the piano.

0: 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We start with 3 hours of soft, smooth, gentle music. Then David gives us 3 hours of his daily delights, followed by Wendy with her ARIA Pops concert, and then David with the second 3 hours of his daily delights with more of the music you're sure to enjoy.
1: 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After this hour, we break for the 3 hour ARIA Pops concert, then return for the second half of David's Daily Delights.
2: David Rowell here. Welcome to, yes, as was just said, the last hour of the first half of my split show for Friday. World news and weather, then a recent release.
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4: Israel has marked 3 years since the October 7th attack with memorials and protests across the country. Israelis stood in silence at the exact moment Hamas launched its assault in 2023. The Israeli president described it as a very solemn day. Ceremonies honored the 40 hostages who never made it home alive, with families gathering to remember those killed in captivity. Meanwhile, in France, student protests continue despite the government adopting a softer tone, with demonstrations spreading nationwide and injured teenagers among those taking part. The Pentagon has announced that a firing squad execution will be live-streamed, according to Pete Hegseth. He says the execution will be public. However, a legal expert has described the decision as unprecedented and says it sits on uncertain legal territory. The announcement has sparked debate about the legality and ethics of broadcasting an execution to the public. Further details about the case and the person facing execution have not yet been released. The decision marks a significant departure from standard practice in the United States.
5: In London, the temperature is 63. Paris is 53, Berlin is 54, and Rome is 67. In Asia, Beijing is 77, Singapore is 91, and Tokyo is 73. In Sydney, the temperature is 66, and Auckland is 58. We'll update world news and temperatures at the top of every hour.
2: A recent release came out 15 years ago in 2011, but by classical music recording standards, that's fairly recent. We can hear the third movement of Dvorak's American String Quartet No. 12, performed by the Sacconi Quartet.
0: This is ARIA, popular classical music, every day and everywhere.

The third movement of Dvorak's string quartet number 12 in F major, sometimes called the American. Guess where he was living at the time he composed it? New York City. The Sacconi Quartet gave us that 2011 recording. Here's Victor Herbert, the Irish Rhapsody, Eugene Ormandy, and the Philadelphia Orchestra.

0: The Irish Rhapsody of Victor Herbert, Eugene Ormandy with the Philadelphia Orchestra. Get ready for some delightful nonsense now. Yes, that's usually my coded way of saying the next piece of music is from Gilbert and Sullivan's operetta. And then I continue on from that point, don't I? In this case, it's HMS Pinafore from Act Two. Never mind the why and wherefore. James Walker with the Royal Philharmonic, plus soloists and chorus. And then we'll hit the second movement of Hedvig Smetana's collection From My Life, George Searle and the NBC Symphony Orchestra.
1: Never mind the why and wherefore, love can never rank, and therefore, though his lordship's

0: The second movement of From My Life by Bedřich Smetana, George Sohl with the NBC Symphony Orchestra, and before that, Nonsense from Gilbert and Sullivan's operetta HMS Pinafore, never mind the why and wherefore, James Walker with the Royal Philharmonic Orchestra, soloists and chorus. Takes us down to the bottom of the hour. US news, sports, business and weather updates await us.
1: Here is a U.S. news update, together with sports and business news.
2: Pete Hegseth, the United States Defense Secretary, has announced that a firing squad execution will be live-streamed, the Pentagon says. Hegseth stated that the execution will be made public. However, a legal expert has described the decision as unprecedented and says it rests on uncertain legal ground. The announcement marks a significant shift in how capital punishment is carried out and covered in the United States. Further details about the timing and location of the execution have not yet been released. The Tampa Bay Buccaneers have stunned the Dallas Cowboys to claim their first win of the season. Undrafted rookie quarterback Daniels savored the moment after leading his side to victory. The Buccaneers exploded in the third quarter to take control of the contest. Dallas quarterback Prescott threw two interceptions, ending the Cowboys' comeback hopes. Prescott later addressed an embarrassing comment made in the tunnel. Mortgage rates have climbed to their highest level since 2023, as bond yields spike and borrowing costs weigh on homebuyers. The increase marks the seventh straight weekly rise, squeezing affordability across the housing market. Meanwhile, Vice President Vance has suspended Microsoft and other companies from hiring foreign workers through green card applications, alleging visa abuse. California is leading the nation in a Generation Z exodus, with young residents moving to Texas. Lyft has agreed to a $272 million settlement over California wage theft claims.
1: 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Boston is 51, Chicago 59, Denver 61, New York 57, Los Angeles 71, San Francisco 57, Seattle 54, and in small town Texas 67. Our next look at U.S. weather will be at the bottom of the next hour.
0: David Rowell here, taking you back to the music for the last half hour of the first part of my Friday show, where the opening prelude to Richard Wagner's final opera, Parsifal, Fritz Reiner, with the Philharmonic Symphony Orchestra of New York. Aria, popular classical music, making the world a better place, one song at a time.

A prelude to Act One of Parsifal, Wagner's final opera, Fritz Reiner and the Philharmonic Symphony Orchestra of New York. We'll hear The Romance now, the fourth piece from the Masquerade Suite of Aram Khachaturian, Stanley Black with the London Symphony Orchestra, and then the third movement of Beethoven's Symphony No. 4, Christoph von Donniani with the Cleveland Orchestra.

0: The third movement of Beethoven's Fourth Symphony, Christoph von Dohnányi, with the Cleveland Orchestra. Before that, Stanley Black, who specialised in popular music, together with the London Symphony Orchestra, giving us the romance from the Masquerade Suite of Hakaturian. One piece, I think, and we'll call this hour done. The Bourée, the fifth part of Bach's BWV 807. English Suite number 2, Alexander Borowski on the piano. Which means it's time for me now to defer to the Aria Pops concert for the next wonderful 3 hours of the very greatest hits of classical music. At which point, I'll be back.
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2: Welcome to the Aria Pops Concert. I'm Wendy Barnett, here with you playing the most popular works by the most famous composers of all time. Thank you so much for joining me. Coming up this hour, music from Franz Liszt, Camille Saint-Saëns, and much more. I'll be right back after this check of world news and weather.
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4: The prime suspect in the disappearance of 2-year-old Emile Soleil has been released from custody in France. The child vanished from his grandparents' garden in the Alpine hamlet of La Vernet in July 2023. His remains were discovered in March 2025. The man, aged in his 20s, was detained earlier this week on suspicion of kidnapping and murder. Prosecutors say he was freed without charge, though investigations continue. The tragedy has gripped France for over 3 years, with the child's family still seeking answers about what happened that day. The Pentagon has announced that a military execution by firing squad will be live-streamed, according to Defense Secretary Pete Hegseth. The decision is described as unprecedented. A legal expert says the move rests on uncertain legal terrain. The execution concerns Nidal Hassan, the gunman in the Fort Hood shooting. One survivor, Alonzo Lunsford, says he supports the execution but questions the decision to livestream it, adding he wants Hassan to look him in the eye when the shots are fired.
5: In London, the temperature is 64. Paris is 55, Berlin is 56, and Rome is 69. In Asia, Beijing is 68, Singapore is 90, and Tokyo is 72. In Sydney, the temperature is 65 and Auckland is 58. We'll update world news and temperatures at the top of every hour.
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That was Laurel's Yen Suite Number 1, Movements 1 through 4, here on the Aria Pops Concert. Coming up in about 10 minutes, we'll have a check of news and weather, but first, music from The Carnival of the Animals by Camille Saint-Saëns. We'll hear Movement Number 12, The Fossils. That was a musical collage quoting Saint-Saëns' own Danse Macabre alongside familiar tunes such as Twinkle, Twinkle, Little Star. He composed the work in 1886. And we'll hear Yoel Levy conducting the Atlanta Symphony Orchestra with Peter Schickele, Kenneth Broadway, and Ralph Markham. Let's start with Franz Liszt, Hungarian Rhapsody No. 15, the Rakoczy March. Liszt drew on Hungarian national and popular idioms throughout his career, and he published Hungarian Rhapsody No. 15 in 1853. This is associated with Francis II Rákóczi, the leader of an early 18th century Hungarian uprising, and the march also appears famously in one of Berlioz's works. Here's Jascha Spivakovsky performing.

0: Aria, where music that has passed the test of time lives on.
1: Dinosaurs were real unknowns until we ran across their bones. A has-been in a pit of tar, Diplodocus is now a star. Most people think of death and blight when skeletons are in their sight. Composers, though, when they see bones, are apt to think of xylophones.

That was The Fossils, movement number 12 from The Carnival of the Animals by Camille Saint-Saëns and PDQ Bach. And before that, the Rakowski March, Hungarian Rhapsody number 15 by Franz Liszt. In about 5 minutes, we'll have a check of news and weather as we continue here on ARIA Radio. But first, music from Giuseppe Verdi's Nabucco. Let's hear the chorus of the Hebrew Slaves, with Georges Schulte conducting the Chicago Symphony Orchestra and Chorus.

0: The Chorus of the Hebrew Slaves by Giuseppe Verdi from his Nabucco here on the Aria Pops Concert. Coming up after a short break, music from Beethoven. I'll be right back after U.S. news, sports, business, and weather.
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3: A firing squad execution will be live-streamed to the public, the Pentagon has announced. Defense Secretary Pete Hegseth confirmed the unprecedented decision, though a legal expert warns it rests on uncertain legal ground. The announcement comes as Alonzo Lunsford, who survived the Fort Hood shooting, says the punishment fits the crime, but questions whether the public should watch. Meanwhile, death row inmate Krista Pike is now conscious, walking and speaking after surviving a failed execution by lethal injection in Tennessee, a recovery her lawyers describe as remarkable. The Tampa Bay Buccaneers have claimed their first win of the season, stunning the Dallas Cowboys at home. Rookie quarterback Daniels, who went undrafted, led the charge as Tampa Bay exploded in the third quarter. Dallas quarterback Dak Prescott threw two interceptions, ending the Cowboys' comeback hopes, and later addressed an embarrassing comment made in the tunnel. Prescott also expressed frustration after a stadium worker's call-out following the loss. Walmart is expanding its drone delivery service to two major United States cities, according to an announcement made on October 7th. The retail giant says the move will bring faster deliveries directly to customers' homes. Meanwhile, SpaceX is reportedly seeking $40 billion to purchase NVIDIA chips. In other economic news, mortgage rates have risen for a seventh straight week, squeezing homebuyers. New house sales show a median price of $393,800. California is also leading the nation in a Generation Z exodus, as young residents flock to Texas.
2: 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Current temperatures across the United States: Boston 50, Chicago 59, Denver 60, New York 57, Los Angeles 71, San Francisco 57, Seattle 55, and here in small town Texas, 65. Our next look at U.S. weather will be at the bottom of the next hour.
0: Welcome back to the Aria Pops Concert. I'm Wendy Barnett, here with you playing the most popular works by the most famous composers of all time. We'll start this half hour with an 11.5-minute work from Beethoven's Violin Concerto. This is his only completed violin concerto, and he composed it in 1806 for violinist Franz Clement. Here's the second movement with violinist Nigel Kennedy, performing with the Symphony Orchestra of the North German Radio Symphony Orchestra under the direction of Klaus Tinstedt.
1: This is Aria, popular classical music, every day and everywhere.

That was the second movement to Beethoven's Violin Concerto here on the Aria Pops Concert. Coming up, music from Handel's Water Music Suite. Later in the program, selections from Edvard Grieg, Rachmaninoff, Offenbach, and right now, music from Antonín Dvořák. Let's begin this set with Slavonic Dance No. 3, with Leonard Bernstein conducting the New York Philharmonic, and then we'll follow that up with Franz Schubert's Impromptu No. 2, with Andra Schiff at the piano.

0: Our programming on ARIA has a 12-hour schedule that repeats for a second 12 hours each day. We start with 3 hours of soft, smooth, gentle music. Then David gives us 3 hours of his daily delights, followed by Wendy with her ARIA Pops concert, and then David with the second 3 hours of his daily delights with more of the music you're sure to enjoy.
1: Welcome back to the ARIA Pops concert. I'm Wendy Barnett. Thank you for joining me. While I

0: and human dignity. Pillay, a former United Nations High Commissioner for Human Rights and judge at the International Criminal Court, joked that she may share the prize with President Donald Trump. The announcement was made in Oslo on Friday. Pillay becomes the latest recipient of the prestigious award, recognized for decades of work defending victims of human rights abuses around the world. The Pentagon has announced that a firing squad execution will be live-streamed, with Defense Secretary Pete Hegseth saying the punishment will be made public. A legal expert has described the decision as unprecedented and said it sits on uncertain legal terrain. Meanwhile, Alonzo Lunsford, who survived the 2009 Fort Hood shooting, says the punishment fits the crime but questions whether the public should be allowed to watch. The execution follows the botched lethal injection of Krista Pike, whose lawyers now report a remarkable recovery.
1: In London, the temperature is 66. Paris is 57, Berlin is 57, and Rome shows 69. In Asia, Beijing is 62, Singapore is 88, and Tokyo is 71. In Sydney, the temperature is 65 and Auckland is 57. We'll update world news and temperatures at the top of every hour.
2: Welcome back. Thank you for joining me. Let's begin this hour with a 9.5-minute work from Brahms' Fourth Symphony. This was his final symphony. He composed it in 1884 and 85. It premiered in Meiningen in October of 85 with Brahms conducting. We'll hear the finale. It's built on a repeating bass pattern derived from the final chorus of one of Bach's cantatas, Nach der Herr. It's one of Brahms' most rigorous uses of older variation technique with a symphonic finale. And here's Charles Munch conducting the Boston Symphony Orchestra.
3: Aria, popular classical music, making the world a better place, one song at a time.

That was the finale to Johannes Brahms' Fourth Symphony. Coming up, music from Jacques Offenbach, The Waltz King, and Beethoven. Right now, Sergei Rachmaninoff's Rhapsody on a Theme of Paganini. We'll hear variations 7 through 10. Rachmaninoff was one of the last major pianist composers in the Romantic tradition, and he composed this work in 1934. The work is a set of 24 variations on Paganini's Caprice No. 24 for solo violin. We'll hear variations 7 through 10 with Nima Jarvi conducting the Concertgebouw Orchestra and pianist Bela Davidovich. Let's start with the second movement to Edvard Grieg's Peer Gynt Suite No. 1, Ossé's Death. Here's Richard Krauss conducting the Bamberg Symphony Orchestra.

That was Rhapsody on a Theme of Paganini, Variation 7 through 10 by Sergei Rachmaninoff. Before that, Ossé's Death, the second movement to Edvard Grieg's Peer Gynt Suite No. 1. In about 10 minutes, we'll have a check of news and weather here on Aria Pop's Concert. Do stay with us. Music first from Jacques Offenbach's Tales of Hoffmann. We'll hear the Barcarolle with Richard Boning conducting the Orchestra of the Swiss Romande. And then we'll follow that up with Tales from the Vienna Woods by Johann Strauss II, arranged by Leopold Stokowski, with Leopold Stokowski conducting the NBC Symphony Orchestra.

0: Tales from the Vienna Woods by Johann Strauss II, and before that, the Barcarolle from the Tales of Hoffmann by Jacques Offenbach. Coming up after a short break, music from Beethoven's Third. I'll be right back after this check of U.S. news, sports, business, and weather.
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2: The Pentagon has announced that a firing squad execution will be live-streamed, with Defense Secretary Pete Hegseth confirming the decision to make the procedure public. A legal expert has described the move as unprecedented and said it sits on uncertain legal terrain. The announcement comes as Fort Hood survivor Alonzo Lunsford voiced support for the gunman's execution by firing squad, though he questioned whether the public should be permitted to watch it. The identity of the inmate and the scheduled date of the execution have not yet been confirmed. The Tampa Bay Buccaneers have stunned the Dallas Cowboys to claim their first win of the season, exploding in the third quarter. Undrafted rookie quarterback Daniels savored the moment and led the charge. Cowboys quarterback Prescott threw two interceptions, ending Dallas' comeback hopes, and later addressed an embarrassing comment made in the tunnel. The loss left Prescott irked by a stadium worker's call-out. Walmart is expanding its drone delivery service to two major United States cities, the retail giant announced on Wednesday. The move marks a significant step in the company's efforts to speed up deliveries and compete with rivals in the fast-growing market for rapid home delivery. Walmart has been testing drone operations in smaller markets and now brings the service to larger urban areas. The company says the expansion will give more customers access to deliveries within minutes. Further details on pricing and launch dates are expected soon.
1: 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Across the United States, temperatures vary. Boston is 50, Chicago 59, Denver 58. New York reports 57, Los Angeles 70, San Francisco 57. Seattle is 55, and here in small-town Texas, it is 65. Our next look at U.S. weather will be at the bottom of the next hour.
0: Welcome back to the Aria Pops Concert. I'm Wendy Barnett, here with you playing the most popular works by the most famous composers of all time. We'll begin this half hour with a work that's 16 and a half minutes long from Beethoven's Third Symphony. We'll hear the opening movement. The Eroica is also the name of the symphony number 3. It marked a major expansion of the scale and ambition of the symphony. He composed it around 1803-1804, and it was first publicly performed in Vienna in 1805. Beethoven had originally planned to dedicate the work to Napoleon Bonaparte, but withdrew that dedication after Napoleon declared himself emperor. Here's the opening movement with Otto Klemperer conducting the Philadelphia Orchestra.
3: Aria, the world's best classical music, now being broadcast to the world.

That was the opening movement to Beethoven's Third Symphony here on the Aria Pops Concert. Coming up a little later, we'll have music from George Gershwin, Antonio Vivaldi, and right now, from Bach's Brandenburg Concerto No. 1, let's hear the opening movement with Yasha Horenstein conducting the Vienna Soloist. We'll follow that up with Edward Elgar's Pomp and Circumstance, March No. 5, with Bernard Haitink conducting the Philharmonia Orchestra.

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1: This is the ARIA Pops Concert. Thank you so much for joining me. I'm Wendy Barnett, here with you playing the most popular works by the most famous composers of all time. Coming up after a short break, Rhapsody in Blue. I'll be right back after this check of world news and weather.
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3: South African human rights pioneer Navi Pillay has been awarded the 2026 Nobel Peace Prize. The announcement was made on Friday, October 9th. Pillay is a former United Nations High Commissioner for Human Rights and a former judge at the International Criminal Court. Reacting to the news, she joked that she might share the prize with President Donald Trump. The Nobel Committee praised her lifelong commitment to justice and human dignity. Pillay also said she cannot wait to see her family following the announcement. A firing squad execution in the United States will be live-streamed to the public, the Pentagon has confirmed. Defense Secretary Pete Hegseth says the execution will be made public, though a legal expert describes the decision as unprecedented and restless.

0: 56, and Rome shows 70. In Asia, Beijing is 59, Singapore is 86, and Tokyo is 70. In Sydney, the temperature is 65, and Auckland is 57. We'll update world news and temperatures at the top of every hour.
1: Welcome back to the Aria Pops concert. Thank you so much for joining us. Coming up, music from Romeo and Juliet, a selection from West Side Story, and we'll start this hour with music from George Gershwin. Let's hear Rhapsody in Blue. Gershwin became one of the central figures linking American popular song, jazz idioms, and concert music. Here's George Gershwin performing with the LA Philharmonic under the direction of Michael Tilson Thomas with Rhapsody in Blue.
2: This is Aria, popular classical music, every day and everywhere.

That was Rhapsody in Blue by George Gershwin here on the Aria Pops Concert. Music coming up from Mozart, Chopin, and a selection from The Nutcracker. Right now, the introduction to Act 1 of Romeo and Juliet by Sergei Prokofiev. Prokofiev composed Romeo and Juliet after returning permanently to the Soviet Union in the mid-1930s, and we'll hear Gennady Rostovinsky conducting the Bolshoi Theater Orchestra. We'll start with the first movement to the Autumn Concerto from the Four Seasons by Antonio Vivaldi. Here's Guido Cantelli conducting the New York Philharmonic with violinist John Corigliano.

That was the introduction to Act One of Romeo and Juliet by Sergei Prokofiev. Before that, the opening to Autumn from the Four Seasons by Antonio Vivaldi. Coming up in about 5 minutes, we'll hear us. We'll have a check of U.S. news, sports, business, and weather. Right now, I Have a Love, music from West Side Story by Leonard Bernstein. Here's Tatiana Troyanos and Kiri Tekhanova with Leonard Bernstein and his special studio orchestra.

0: I Have a Love from West Side Story by Leonard Bernstein here on the Aria Pops Concert. Coming up after a short break, music from Mozart. I'll be right back after U.S. news, sports, business, and weather.
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3: The Pentagon has announced that a firing squad execution will be live-streamed, with Defense Secretary Pete Hegseth confirming the decision to make the procedure public. A legal expert has described the move as unprecedented and said it sits on uncertain legal terrain. The announcement comes as Fort Hood survivor Alonzo Lunsford voiced support for the gunman's execution by firing squad, though he questioned whether the public should be permitted to watch it. The identity of the inmate and the scheduled date of the execution have not yet been confirmed. The Tampa Bay Buccaneers have stunned the Dallas Cowboys to claim their first win of the season, exploding in the third quarter. Undrafted rookie quarterback Daniels savored the moment and led the charge. Cowboys quarterback Prescott threw two interceptions, ending Dallas' comeback hopes, and later addressed an embarrassing comment made in the tunnel. The loss left Prescott irked by a stadium worker's call-out. Walmart is expanding its drone delivery service to two major United States cities, the retail giant announced on Wednesday. The move marks a significant step in the company's efforts to speed up deliveries and compete with rivals in the fast-growing market for rapid home delivery. Walmart has been testing drone operations in smaller markets and now brings the service to larger urban areas. The company says the expansion will give more customers access to deliveries within minutes. Further details on pricing and launch dates are expected soon.
2: 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In Boston, it is 54. Chicago and Denver are both at 59. New York is 58. Los Angeles is 69. San Francisco 57 and Seattle 56. Here in small town Texas, it is 67. Our next look at U.S. weather will be at the bottom of the next hour.
0: Welcome back to the Aria Pops Concert. Thank you so much for joining me today. I'm Wendy Barnett, and I'll be here with you till the top of the hour, playing the most popular works by the most famous composers of all time. We'll begin this half hour with Mozart's Symphony No. 41, the Jupiter Symphony. It was his final work. We'll hear the first movement performed by Herbert von Karajan conducting the New York Philharmonic.
4: Aria, popular classical music, making the world a better place, one song at a time.

That was the opening movement to Mozart's Jupiter Symphony here on the Aria Pops Concert. Thank you so much for joining me today. We still have music coming up from the Carnival of the Animals and John Philip Sousa. Music now from Tchaikovsky's The Nutcracker from Act 1. We'll hear In the Pine Forest, Scene Number 8. We'll hear Andre Previn conducting the Royal Philharmonic. And let's start with Frédéric Chopin's Nocturne. Here's Daniel Barenboim.

That was a selection from The Nutcracker from Act One. That was In the Pine Forest, Scene Number 8 by Tchaikovsky. Before that, we heard Frédéric Chopin's Nocturne. Thank you so much for joining me today. Coming up in about 8 minutes, we'll have David Rowell's Daily Delights, along with a check of news and weather and some beautiful music he has lined up today. Right now, music from John Philip Sousa. Let's hear The Washington Post with Eric Kunzel conducting the Cincinnati Pops Orchestra. And we'll start with the finale to The Carnival of the Animals by Camille Saint-Saëns, with Ephraim Kurtz conducting the Philharmonia Orchestra and soloist Hepzibah Menuhin and Abby Simon.

0: Our programming on ARIA has a 12-hour schedule that repeats for a second 12 hours each day. We start with 3 hours of soft, smooth, gentle music. Then David gives us 3 hours of his daily delights, followed by Wendy with her ARIA Pops concert, and then David with the second 3 hours of his daily delights with more of the music you're sure to enjoy.
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2: David Rowell here. Welcome to the start of the second half of my TGIF Friday show. And in case I didn't mention it in the previous 3 hours, seems such a long time ago, I think I did, it's a long weekend too. What a wonderful world we live in when we greet a three-day weekend. World news and weather, and then keeping the rest of the world wonderful as well, some more music.
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4: South African human rights pioneer Navi Pillay has been awarded the 2026 Nobel Peace Prize. The Norwegian Nobel Committee honored the former United Nations High Commissioner for Human Rights for what it described as a lifelong commitment to justice and human dignity. Pillay, a former judge at the International Criminal Court, joked that she may share the prize with President Donald Trump. She becomes the latest recipient of the award, which recognizes efforts to promote peace and human rights worldwide. A legal expert says the Pentagon's decision to livestream a firing squad execution is unprecedented and rests on uncertain legal ground. Defense Secretary Pete Hegseth confirmed the execution will be public. Alonzo Lunsford, who survived the Fort Hood shooting, supports the gunman's execution, but questions whether the public should watch it. The announcement has sparked debate over transparency and the rights of victims' families.
5: In London, the temperature is 67. Paris is 60, Berlin is 55, and Rome is 67. In Asia, Beijing is 57, Singapore is 86, and Tokyo is 69. In Sydney, the temperature is 63, and Auckland is 57. We'll update world news and temperatures at the top of every hour.
2: On this day in musical history, in 1835, we celebrate the birth of Camille Saint-Saëns, the French composer, organist, conductor, and pianist. He had a good long life. He passed away in 1921. He was a musical prodigy. He made his concert debut at the age of 10 and then studied at the Paris Conservatory and then worked as a church organist for a considerable time, and from 1858 at the Church of La Madeleine in Paris, which is the official lead church of the entire French Empire. He was there for 20 years. And so we need to consider when we listen to his organ music and also his piano music that he was a world-class pianist and organist and very experienced at both.

0: 1958 and declared him the greatest organist in the world. I think he's a little bit underrated as a composer. He has written some outstanding pieces of music that range widely across genres and styles. We regularly feature parts of his wonderful organ symphony number 3, his second piano concerto, his introduction in Rondo Capriccioso, the Danse Macabre, little bits from the opera Samson and Delilah, and occasionally other things as well, like this. We're going to feature two pieces of music from him today. I think he deserves that. The first one showing him as a composer of music for the organ, but not the organ symphony. Here's a prelude and fugue in E-flat major that he wrote for the organ alone, Joseph Berger on the organ.
1: Aria, the world's best classical music, now being broadcast to the world.

Organ music by Camille Saint-Saëns, who was born on this day in 1835 and was a professional church organist himself. Let me see, just work out how old he would have been. 78 minus 35, or until his mid-40s. We're now going to hear a very different piece of music, a piece of music that he didn't actually like. Although, as best I know, no one was pointing a gun at his head and saying, you must write this music this way. He considered the music to be too humorous and forbade most of it from being published during his lifetime. Today it's one of his most beloved works and includes perhaps his best known tune. It's a collection of 14 pieces collectively called The Carnival of, yes, that's right, The Carnival of the Animals. It has a narration as well, which is sometimes included, where a person speaks short little nursery rhyme type things before each of the pieces. We're going to hear the last four of the featured pieces without the narration. They're all very short. The first of the four, which is piece number 11, is a strange sort of animal. And remember that Saint-Saëns was a concert pianist of some note himself. So the first profiled animal at number 11 is pianists. And then at number 12, fossils, another peculiar animal. The 13th, strictly speaking, isn't an animal at all, but there's nothing strict about Carnival of the Animals. It's the swan. And then finally, indeed, is the finale, which sweeps up some of the melodies from the 13 earlier pieces in the collection. This is all given to us by Felix Slatkin with the Concert Arts Orchestra, the final four parts of Carnival of the Animals. I'm sure you'll enjoy it. I'm looking forward to it myself with a smile on my face already.

And there you have it, the last four pieces from Camille Saint-Saëns' Carnival of the Animals. We heard pieces profiling animals as diverse as, first of all, pianists, making fun of them practicing, fossils, and the beautiful melody, the swan, and finally the grand finale, Felix Slatkin with the Concert Arts Orchestra. Saint-Saëns having been born on this day in 1835. Here's a piece of music we don't often play, no reason why we shouldn't, though. It's the third movement called Triumph from Alan Hovhaness's Symphony No. 1, Leopold Stokowski with the NBC Symphony Orchestra.

0: The third movement, Triumph, from Alan Havanas's First Symphony, Leopold Stokowski with the NBC Symphony Orchestra. U.S. News, Sports, Business, and Weather updates are next.
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2: The Pentagon has announced that an upcoming execution by firing squad will be live-streamed to the public. Defense Secretary Pete Hegseth confirmed the decision, though a legal expert described the move as unprecedented and sitting on uncertain legal terrain. The announcement comes as debate over the death penalty intensifies across the United States, following the botched execution of Krista Pike in Tennessee, who survived two doses of lethal injection and is now said to be conscious and speaking. The Tampa Bay Buccaneers secured their first win of the season, defeating the Dallas Cowboys in a stunning upset. The Buccaneers exploded in the third quarter to take control of the game. Cowboys quarterback Dak Prescott addressed what he called an embarrassing comment made in the tunnel after the loss. Prescott also threw two interceptions, ending Dallas' comeback hopes. Undrafted rookie quarterback Daniels savored the moment, leading Tampa Bay to victory. Walmart is expanding its drone delivery service to two major United States cities, the retail giant announced. The move marks a significant step in the company's efforts to speed up deliveries and compete with rivals. Walmart shares are traded under the ticker WMT. The announcement came as markets showed mixed signals, with futures rising after the NASDAQ hit a new record high. Investors continue to watch retail and technology sectors closely as companies race to adopt faster delivery methods.
1: 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In Boston, it is 59, Chicago, 60, Denver, 61, New York, 62, Los Angeles, 69, San Francisco, 57, Seattle, 56, and in small town Texas, 70. Our next look at U.S. weather will be at the bottom of the next hour.
0: David Rowell here, taking you back to the music with Hamish McCann, the Scottish one-hit wonder composer of the late 19th, early 20th century, and his one hit. It's a nice piece of music. Land of the Mountain and the Flood. Alexander Gibson with the Scottish National Orchestra.
3: This is Aria, popular classical music, every day and everywhere.

A concert overture by Hamish McCann, The Land of the Mountain and the Flood. What a nice way of describing Scotland, particularly the Highlands. Spent a lot of time in the Highlands and the Islands, not so much time in the Lowlands, which is kind of sort of a bit of Scotland between where it starts with the border with England and up to, oh, just slightly north of a line between Glasgow and Edinburgh. Not that there's anything wrong with the Lowlands, it's just the Highlands are more otherworldly, exotic, different, beautiful in a harsh, sparse sort of way. And of course also where most of the distilleries are to be found. Right, to inappropriate a time to talk about distilleries when I'm on this side of a microphone. Maybe later in the day, we'll see. Music for Grieg now, Ingrid's Abduction and Lament, from the music for Peer Gynt, Øyvind Felstad and the London Symphony Orchestra. And then the third movement, the Serenade, from Berlioz's tone poem, Harold in Italy. Pinkus Zukerman, the viola player, Charles Dutoit with the Montreal Symphony Orchestra.

That was music by Hector de Berlioz, the third part of his tone poem, Harold in Italy, Charles Dutoit and the Montreal Symphony Orchestra. And slightly uncommonly, the featured solo instrument was not a violin, not a cello, but a viola, the instrument that's midway between the violin at the small side and the viola at the larger size. Makes me think the viola's always fallen between the cracks of those other two instruments. It's richer than a violin, but more versatile to play than a cello in terms of fast runs and notes. Before that, part of the music Grieg wrote for the Henrik Ibsen play Peer Gynt, Ingrid's Abduction and Lament, Øyvind Fjellstad and the London Symphony Orchestra. Let's squeeze in two more pieces and then call it the end of the hour. Here's the Prelude and Fugue number 4 in F major of Johann Sebastian Bach, BWV 556, E power Biggs on the organ. And then Miss Marple's theme, music of Ron Goodwin, with Ron Goodwin conducting the Ron Goodwin Orchestra. Do you see a repeating theme through all of that? And that'll bring us to the top of the hour.

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1: David continues with the second hour of the second half of his Daily Delight show. He'll be here for one further hour after this hour, and then we transition to our three-hour soft, smooth and gentle music show.
0: David Rell here. Welcome to the second of the 3 hours of this part of my Friday show. World news and weather, then a historic recording.
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3: South African human rights pioneer Navi Pillay has been awarded the 2026 Nobel Peace Prize. The Norwegian Nobel Committee honored the former United Nations High Commissioner for Human Rights for what it described as a lifelong commitment to justice and human dignity. Pillay, a former judge at the International Criminal Court, joked that she may share the prize with President Donald Trump. She becomes the latest recipient of the award, which recognizes efforts to promote peace and human rights worldwide. A legal expert says the Pentagon's decision to livestream a firing squad execution is unprecedented and rests on uncertain legal ground. Defense Secretary Pete Hegseth confirmed the execution will be public. Alonzo Lunsford, who survived the Fort Hood shooting, supports the gunman's execution, but questions whether the public should watch it. The announcement has sparked debate over transparency and the rights of victims' families.
4: In London, the temperature is 67, Paris is 60, Berlin is 55, and Rome is 67. In Asia, Beijing is 57, Singapore is 86, and Tokyo is 68. In Sydney, the temperature is 63, and Auckland is 57. We'll update world news and temperatures at the top of every hour.
0: Our historic recording today is the Scherzo from the music that Felix Mendelssohn wrote to the Shakespearean play. You know where this is going, don't you? A Midsummer Night's Dream. Here's Bruno Walter with the Philharmonic Symphony Orchestra of New York in a 1945 recording. ARIA, popular classical music, making the world a better place, one song at a time.

Is it true that different composers have different sort of distinctive styles that helps you sort of hear a piece of music you've never heard before and say, never heard it before, but that's probably, and then the name of the composer. And that's certainly true of Mendelssohn. I think Mendelssohn's style is light and airy, like what we just heard, the scherzo to the music he wrote for A Midsummer Night's Dream, Bruno Walter and the Philharmonic Symphony Orchestra of New York, in that 1945 recording. Here's another piece of music that's almost light and airy, which is not typical of the composer's style at all. It's music by Richard Wagner, better known for his really, really heavy stuff, with a huge big orchestra and powerful singers and all those things. It's his Siegfried Idyll. It's music he wrote for his wife, Cosima, to celebrate the birth of their son, Siegfried. Cosima was his second wife and was also her second marriage too. She had been married to one of Wagner's conductors. And, well, they got to know each other during the course of overlapping contact. And one thing led to another. Cosima is also notable for being the daughter of Franz Liszt. And when Wagner died in 1883, she outlasted him by, I think it was something like almost another 40 years. And she took over the Wagner Empire, which was sort of all run from this special festival hall that he created in the small little Bavarian town of Bayreuth. And she fiercely protected his tradition and his operas and ensured that he was not forgotten, as if he could be. Anyway, here's the nice, light, airy Siegfried Idyll, Herbert von Karajan, with probably not the entire Berlin Philharmonic, but selected members of it.

0: Das Siegfried Idyll of Richard Wagner, performed there by Herbert von Karajan and the Berlin Philharmonic, which, oh my goodness, takes us all the way down to the bottom of this hour, and it has a few words, and then US news, sports, business, and weather updates.
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3: The Pentagon has announced that an upcoming execution by firing squad will be live-streamed to the public. Defense Secretary Pete Hegseth confirmed the decision, though a legal expert described the move as unprecedented and sitting on uncertain legal terrain. The announcement comes as debate over the death penalty intensifies across the United States, following the botched execution of Krista Pike in Tennessee, who survived two doses of lethal injection and is now said to be conscious and speaking. The Tampa Bay Buccaneers secured their first win of the season, defeating the Dallas Cowboys in a stunning upset. The Buccaneers exploded in the third quarter to take control of the game. Cowboys quarterback Dak Prescott addressed what he called an embarrassing comment made in the tunnel after the loss. Prescott also threw two interceptions, ending Dallas' comeback hopes. Undrafted rookie quarterback Daniels savored the moment, leading Tampa Bay to victory. Walmart is expanding its drone delivery service to two major United States cities, the retail giant announced. The move marks a significant step in the company's efforts to speed up deliveries and compete with rivals. Walmart shares are traded under the ticker WMT. The announcement came as markets showed mixed signals, with futures rising after the Nasdaq hit a new record high. Investors continue to watch retail and technology sectors closely as companies race to adopt faster delivery methods.
2: 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Current temperatures across the United States. Boston is 62. Chicago is 62. Denver is 64. New York is 65. Los Angeles is 69. San Francisco is 57. Seattle is 57. And in small town Texas, it is 75. Our next look at U.S. weather will be at the bottom of the next hour.
0: David Rell here, taking you back to the music with the second movement of the Second Symphony of Sergei Rachmaninoff, the best known of his symphonies by far, Nikolai Sokolov with the Cleveland Orchestra, in a recording that we should have had at the top of the hour because it's much more historic as an old than the one we did play. This one came out in 1928.
1: ARIA, the world's best classical music, now being broadcast to the world.

It was the second movement of the Second Symphony of Rachmaninoff, a 1928 recording with the Cleveland Orchestra and conductor Nikolai Sokolov. We go now to another Russian composer, Tchaikovsky. Tchaikovsky. It's his Swan Lake, as well. When Swan Lake first came out, it was not a success. Then Tchaikovsky wrote a second ballet after a large gap. He had to be pleaded with to try again. Sleeping Beauty, that was a success. And then he wrote a third one, Nutcracker, which was an outstanding success. And so people said, maybe you should go back and have another look at Swan Lake and freshen it up a bit, because I bet you could do it better now. And he said, well, maybe you're right. And so they sort of moved pieces around, and we're going to add some pieces as well, at which point he inconveniently died, at his own hand, we think. And there was the new Mark II version of Swan Lake, missing some music. What to do? They called in a gentleman, Ricardo Drigo, and said, help, can you put on your best Tchaikovsky costume and add some extra pieces here and there, please? Which he did. And I suppose we have to appreciate that they were able to revive Swan Lake. I've always felt a bit awkward when I hear the Drigo pieces, though. But his heart was in the right place, let's say that. Here's one of them with Anatole Fistolari and the London Symphony Orchestra. Then after that, another composer who died inconveniently, although not at his own hand, and left some unfinished music, but not this. This is the Serenata Notturna, K239 of Mozart. We're going to hear the March part of that. Benjamin Britten with the English Chamber Orchestra.

From the Serenade No. 6, a.k.a. the Serenata Notturna, K239, the March music of Mozart, performed by English composer and obviously conductor Benjamin Britten with the English Chamber Orchestra. Before that, an added piece by Drigo to flesh out Swan Lake by Tchaikovsky. We turn now to a nice little treat here from that wonderful operetta, Die Fledermaus by Johann Strauss Jr. We'll hear the Schardas, or the actual song, Voice of My Homeland, sung in English. You can make out the words. Now, I don't know how this lady pronounces her first name. Last name is Stevens. That's easy. First name is R-I-S-E. Is it Rise or Rees or Rise? Don't know. She's a mezzo-soprano, a deep voice, and she has a, quote, trouser rule in this. That's what they call parts in operas and operettas, where the character is male, but for reasons somewhat best not dwelled upon too much, perhaps, sung by a lady. And she is accompanied by Fritz Reiner with the RCA Victor Orchestra. And then a lovely piano prelude of Claude Debussy from Book One of Preludes, the ninth piece, The Interrupted Serenade, Claudio Arrau on the piano.

A piano prelude by Debussy from his Preludes Book 1, the ninth piece, Claudio Arrau on the piano, and before that, Fritz Reiner, the RCA Victor Orchestra, and maybe Rise Stevens, the deep-voiced mezzo-soprano, giving us Voice of My Homeland from Johann Strauss Jr.'s Die Fledermaus. One piece and we're done for this hour. It's the Bohemian Dance from the Bohemian Scenes of Georges Bizet, Donald Johannes with the New Zealand Symphony Orchestra.

0: 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We start with 3 hours of soft, smooth, gentle music. Then David gives us 3 hours of his daily delights, followed by Wendy with her ARIA Pops concert, and then David with the second 3 hours of his daily delights with more of the music you're sure to enjoy.
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2: David Rowell here. Welcome to the final hour of my Friday show, World News and Weather. And then, as always, we open with a waltz.
3: Here are world news headlines.
4: The government has confirmed that the United Kingdom will host the Eurovision Song Contest in 2027. The event will take place in Birmingham, following the city's successful bid. The announcement was made earlier today by the Culture Secretary, who praised Birmingham's vibrant music scene and world-class facilities. The contest is expected to bring significant economic benefits and attract thousands of visitors. Preparations are already underway to ensure a spectacular show. A firing squad execution will be live-streamed, the Pentagon has announced. Pete Hegseth says the execution will be public, though a legal expert describes the unprecedented decision as being on uncertain legal terrain. The announcement follows the case of the Fort Hood gunman. A survivor of that attack, Alonzo Lunsford, says the punishment befits the crime, but questions whether the public should be allowed to watch. The execution is set to become the first of its kind to be broadcast.
3: In London, the temperature is 65. Paris is 60. Berlin is 52. Rome is 67. In Asia, Beijing is 55. Singapore is 86. Tokyo is 67. In Sydney, the temperature is 65. Auckland is 55. We'll update world news and temperatures at the top of every hour.
2: Our opening waltz is from Gounod's Faust, and it's simply called The Waltz. Carmen Dragon with the Capitol Symphony Orchestra.
0: This is ARIA, popular classical music, every day and everywhere.

Hammond Dragon with the Capitol Symphony Orchestra giving us the waltz from the opera Faust of Gounod. Now, here's a piece of music everyone knows the end to it. Not so many people know the bits before it, though. It's from Rossini's last opera, William Tell. It's the overture, Arthur Fiedler and the Boston Pops Orchestra.

the overture to the opera William Tell by Rossini, Arthur Fiedler and the Boston Pops. We turn now to ballet music by Léo Delibes from his ballet La Source. We'll hear the march, dance and finale with Andrew Magridia and the Slovak Radio Symphony Orchestra. And then we'll hear one of Isaac Albéniz's travel memories. This one, the fifth of the seven, Esteban Sanchez on the piano.

The fifth of seven travel memories by Isaac Albanith, Esteban Sanchez on the piano, and before that, Andrew Magrelia and the Slovak Radio Symphony Orchestra giving us a piece from the ballet La Source by Leo de Lieb. One piece, and we're at the bottom of the hour, the third movement of Beethoven's Second Symphony, Hermann Scherchen with the Royal Philharmonic.

0: The third movement of the Second Symphony of Beethoven, Hermann Scherchen with the Royal Philharmonic. A few words from Anna and then US news, sports, business and weather updates.
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3: The Pentagon has announced that an upcoming execution by firing squad will be live-streamed to the public. Defense Secretary Pete Hegseth confirmed the decision, though a legal expert described the move as unprecedented and sitting on uncertain legal terrain. The announcement comes as Fort Hood shooting survivor Alonzo Lunsford voiced support for the gunman's execution by firing squad, telling reporters the punishment fits the crime, but questioning whether the public should be allowed to watch it. The Tampa Bay Buccaneers stunned the Dallas Cowboys to claim their first win of the season, exploding in the third quarter. Undrafted rookie quarterback Daniels led the comeback, savoring the moment. Cowboys quarterback Prescott threw two interceptions, ending their comeback hopes, and later expressed frustration after a stadium worker's call-out following the home loss. The United States budget deficit is projected to reach $2 trillion for the 2026 fiscal year as federal spending continues to climb. Economists warn the nation's fiscal trajectory is heading in the wrong direction. The rising deficit comes amid higher mortgage rates, now at their highest level since 2023, and growing concerns over affordability. Meanwhile, Walmart has expanded drone delivery to two major American cities, and Lyft has agreed to a $272 million settlement over California wage theft claims.
2: Keep listening for a world news bulletin at the top of each hour. In Boston, it is 65. Chicago is 64. Denver is 67. New York is 68. Los Angeles is 72. San Francisco is 58. Seattle is 56. And in small town Texas, it is 81. Our next look at U.S. weather will be at the bottom of the next hour.
0: David Rowell here, taking you back to the music with George Enescu's lovely Romanian Rhapsody No. 1, Eugene Normandy with the Minneapolis Symphony Orchestra.
4: Aria, popular classical music, making the world a better place, one song at a time.

Great piece of music there, isn't it? That was a 1934 recording, not sounding too bad, really. Eugene Ormandy and the Minneapolis Symphony Orchestra giving us Georges Enescu's Romanian Rhapsody No. 1. We can hear the harp concerto of George Frideric Handel, the Andante Allegro movement. Lily Laskin is the harpist. Jean-François Paillard is conducting the Jean-François Paillard Chamber Orchestra. After that, the first movement of the Third Symphony of Schubert, Erich Kleiber, and the NBC Symphony Orchestra.

That was the first movement of Schubert's Third Symphony, Erich Kleiber and the NBC Symphony Orchestra. And before that, Jean-François Payard with his own orchestra and Lily Laskin on the harp, giving us the Andante Allegro movement of Handel's Harp Concerto in B-flat major. Here's the oldest piece of music you'll probably hear on Aria today. It's a piece of Gregorian chant with Hubert Dopf leading the Vienna Hofburg Chapel Choral School, which means after that it will be the end of my show. So David Rowell here and about to not be here. Don't go away though, we then go to our 3 hours of lovely, soft, smooth and gentle music. Bye for now.

0: 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We start with 3 hours of soft, smooth, gentle music. Then David gives us 3 hours of his daily delights, followed by Wendy with her ARIA Pops concert, and then David with the second 3 hours of his daily delights with more of the music you're sure to enjoy.
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Our hour of the softest, smoothest, and gentlest music is almost over. But don't go away. David is waiting to continue your musical enjoyment at the top of the hour.

0: 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Welcome to the first hour of David's Daily Delights show. 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
1: David Rowell here, TGIF. It's that day of the week. And if you're listening from the United States, you're staring at a long weekend coming up Saturday, Sunday, and Columbus Day, Monday. Don't worry, we're not taking any time off. Oh no, we still have to keep sending you the music 24 hours a day, 7 days a week, and what a pleasure and privilege it is to do that for you. World news and weather, then we open, of course, with an overture, of course.
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3: A powerful earthquake with a magnitude of 7.7 has struck Panama. The tremor shook the Central American nation, prompting immediate concerns about potential damage and casualties. Emergency services are assessing the impact, particularly in vulnerable areas. The quake's depth and proximity to populated regions will determine the extent of the destruction. Authorities are urging residents to remain calm and follow safety protocols, as aftershocks are likely. Further updates are expected as more information becomes available from local officials and monitoring agencies. The United States has imposed sanctions on the International Criminal Court, a move the tribunal condemns as an assault on the rule of law. Several member states, including the United Kingdom, say they strongly disagree with the decision. The sanctions mark a significant escalation in tensions between Washington and the court based in The Hague.
4: In London, the temperature is 58. Paris is 60, Berlin is 49, and Rome shows 66. In Asia, Beijing is 55, Singapore is 84, and Tokyo is 64. In Sydney, the temperature is 62. And Auckland is 57. We'll update world news and temperatures at the top of every hour.
1: Our opening overture comes from Gabriel Fauré. It's actually the prelude to his Palias and Melisande. Paul Perret with the Detroit Symphony Orchestra.
5: Aria, the world's best classical music, now being broadcast to the world.

someone says to you, Rossini's opera William Tell, you might suddenly start having black and white pictures of the Lone Ranger flashing through your mind, because, of course, the final part of that overture was used as the Lone Ranger theme. But there is more to William Tell than the last part of its overture, which actually never appears again during the entire very long opera. We're going to hear another part of William Tell next. It's the ballet music, Jean Martinon with the London Philharmonic.

The ballet music to William Tell, the last opera that Rossini wrote, and I think his longest one too, Jean Martinon with the London Philharmonic. Two pieces to get us down to the bottom of the hour. Zadok the Priest, that amazing piece of music, the coronation anthem by George Frederick Handel, written for the coronation of King George II. 299 years ago. Wow. We'll have to have a big celebration next year in 2027 for its 300th anniversary. And you know, it's been played at every coronation since that of George II in 1729. We have Trevor Pinnock with the English Concert and the Choir of Westminster Abbey and Simon Preston on the organ. Then we'll hear the Cuban Dance of Aaron Copland, David Zinman with the Baltimore Symphony Orchestra.

0: The Cuban Dance of Aaron Copland, David Zinman with the Baltimore Symphony Orchestra. Before that, Need I Tell You, the coronation anthem, Zadok the Priest by George Frideric Handel. And it has a few words and then US news, sports, business and weather updates.
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3: The Pentagon has confirmed that the planned execution of Nidal Hassan by firing squad will be live-streamed, according to Defense Secretary Pete Hegseth. It would be the first military execution in more than 60 years. Vice President J.D. Vance has cast doubt on the decision and says he will not watch. A legal expert describes the public broadcast as unprecedented and on uncertain legal terrain. Fort Hood survivor Alonzo Lunsford supports the punishment, but questions whether the public should be able to view it. Legendary coach and Hall of Fame tight end Mike Ditka has died at the age of 86. Ditka, a Chicago Bears icon, was remembered across the sports world as one of the biggest stars in Chicago sports history, and a figure who elevated the National Football League. Tributes poured in from analysts and former players honoring his hard-nosed playing style and his lasting impact on the game. Dillard's is leaving the New York Stock Exchange after decades of trading there, moving its listing to the newly formed Texas Stock Exchange. The retailer becomes one of the first major companies to make the historic transfer to the Dallas-based exchange, which launched as a challenger to established Wall Street markets. The shift marks a significant moment for Texas and its push to become a major financial center.
2: Keep listening for a world news bulletin at the top of each hour. In Boston, it is 67. Chicago is 69. Denver is 84. New York is 73. Los Angeles is 82. San Francisco is 64. Seattle is 54. Small town Texas is 88. Our next look at U.S. weather will be at the bottom of the next hour.
0: David Rell here, taking you back to the music with the first movement of Beethoven's Hammerklavier, Piano Sonata number 29. Wilhelm Backhaus on the piano.
1: This is ARIA, popular classical music, every day and everywhere.

was the first movement of Beethoven's Hammerklavier Piano Sonata number 29. I think that one had four movements. Beethoven was a bit all over the map when it came to how many movements his piano sonatas would have. Sometimes three, sometimes four. And his final piano sonata, the number 32, only had two. But in those two movements, he kind of sort of explored the meaning of the life, the origin of the universe, and so many profundities. But there was literally nothing else to do, nothing left at the end of those two movements. We go now to, I find myself wanting to hear Beethoven's Piano Sonata number 32, but that would never do because we just heard a bit of the 29th. How about the Coronation March from The Prophet, the opera of Giacomo Meyerbeer, Leonard Bernstein and the New York Philharmonic, and then the fourth part of Rhapsody Espagnole, the Spanish Rhapsody of Maurice Ravel, Herbert von Karajan with the Philharmonia Orchestra.

The fourth part of Rhapsody Espanol by Ravel. Before that, the Coronation March from The Prophet by Maya Bia. We can hear the ninth of, I think it was 24, possibly 28, but at least 24, Caprices for Violin by Niccolo Paganini. This one's called the La Chasse, Ruggiero Ricci on the violin, and that should take us to the next hour.

0: You are listening to the encore repeat of David's Daily Delights show, a repeat of the hour that originally played 12 hours earlier. Welcome to the second hour of David's Daily Delights show. We'll hear this and then one more hour of David's Daily Delights before breaking for the Aria Pops concert.
1: David Rell here. It's Friday. And not only is it Friday, but it's a long weekend too. Columbus Day on Monday. Yay for that. World news and weather, and then a lovely piece of vocal music.
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3: A powerful earthquake has struck Panama, sending frightened residents pouring into the streets. The strong quake, measured at a magnitude of 7.6, rocked the nation earlier today, Friday the 9th of October. Video footage captured the moment the tremor hit, showing people rushing from buildings in panic as the ground shook beneath them. The full extent of the damage and any casualties are not yet known, but the powerful jolt was felt across the region. Authorities are currently assessing the situation, and emergency services are on high alert. A powerful magnitude 7.7 earthquake has struck Panama, damaging buildings across the country. Tsunami warnings have been issued for neighboring nations as videos of destruction circulate online. The full extent of casualties and damage is not yet known, and authorities are urging residents in coastal areas to remain alert and follow official guidance.
2: International temperatures now. In Europe, London is 57, Paris 61, Berlin 49, and Rome 64. Across Asia, Beijing is 55, Singapore 83, and Tokyo 63. In the Southern Hemisphere, Sydney is 62, and Auckland 59. We'll update world news and temperatures at the top of every hour.
1: Our featured piece of vocal music today is part four of Verdi's Requiem Mass. Fritz Reiner with the Vienna Philharmonic Orchestra and Chorus gives us the Sanctus.
4: Aria, popular classical music, making the world a better place, one song at a time.

The Sanctus from Verdi's Requiem Mass managed to sound both joyous and sad at the same time, in my opinion. We had Fritz Reiner with an unusual orchestra. Don't often see him having recorded with the Vienna Philharmonic, together with chorus. We go to Schubert now, his collection of impromptus, D935, the third impromptu, Clifford Curzon on the piano, and then Variations on America, with Charles Ives having composed that, Eric Kunzel, and the Cincinnati Pops Orchestra performing.

Charles Ives with his Variations on America, originally written for organ, but as best I can tell, that was Eric Kunzel with the Cincinnati Pops Orchestra. We go now to Love the Magician, the ballet of Manuel de Falla. We'll hear the 9th and 10th parts, a scene, and then the song of the Will-o'-the-Wisp. After that, taking us down to the bottom of the hour, the third movement of Mozart's Symphony No. 39, Jascha Horenstein with the Vienna Symphony Orchestra.

0: That was the third movement of Mozart's Symphony No. 39, Jascha Hornstein with the Vienna Symphony Orchestra. Before that, we had Anton Nanut with the Ljubljana Radio Symphony Orchestra and the singer Ava Novsak giving us the scene and then Song of the Will-o'-the-Wisp from Love the Magician, the ballet by Manuel de Falla. Hannah has a few words and then US news, sports, business and weather updates.
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3: President Donald Trump has announced a deal permitting Russian diesel sales, a move Ukraine's President Volodymyr Zelensky condemned as a gift to Vladimir Putin that would prolong the war. Meanwhile, Hurricane Isaias is strengthening as it barrels toward the United States Gulf Coast, with officials warning residents to get out now. States of emergency have been issued in parts of Alabama, Florida, and Georgia, and evacuation orders are in place for some coastal communities. Landfall is expected late Friday, bringing devastating winds, torrential rain, and a dangerous storm surge. Legendary coach and Hall of Fame tight end Mike Ditka has died at the age of 86. Ditka, a Chicago Bears icon, was remembered across the sports world as one of the biggest stars in Chicago sports history and a figure who elevated the National Football League. Tributes poured in from analysts and former players honoring his hard-nosed playing style and his lasting impact on the game. The federal budget deficit has reached $2 trillion as national debt costs surge. The projection comes as economists warn the country's fiscal trajectory is heading in the wrong direction. Meanwhile, Dillard's is leaving the New York Stock Exchange for the Texas Stock Exchange in a historic transfer. Walmart is also expanding drone delivery to two major United States cities. In markets, the 10-year Treasury yield could tick a little bit higher, according to analyst Kenny Polcari.
2: Keep listening for a world news bulletin at the top of each hour, a look at current temperatures across the United States. Boston is at 66, Chicago 69, and Denver 86. New York reports 72, Los Angeles 83, and San Francisco 65. Seattle is 53, while small town Texas reaches 90. Our next look at U.S. weather will be at the bottom of the next hour.
0: David Rowell here, taking you back to the music with the Russian Easter Festival Overture of Nikolai Rimsky-Korsakov, 15 minutes of orchestral spectacular, Naomi Yavi with the Gothenburg Symphony Orchestra.
1: Aria, the world's best classical music, now being broadcast to the world.

Bravo, well done, Rimsky-Korsakov, and well done the Gothenburg Symphony Orchestra and Naomi Yavi, the Russian Easter Festival Overture. We're going to hear a different overture now, one that might sound halfway familiar to you, but not quite what you're expecting. That's because it's the Corelia Overture. You probably know the three pieces of the Corelia Suite. The Corelia Overture is another one of the 10 pieces in total of the Corelia music that John Sibelius wrote, and it does have elements of the other pieces within it, which is why it sounds strangely familiar. We've got Andrew Collins, a great Sibelius scholar, leading the London Philharmonic, and then from Beethoven's Eroica Variations for Piano, we'll hear the finale in fugue form, Arthur Schnabel on the piano.

0: You are listening to the encore repeat of David's Daily Delights show, a repeat of the hour that originally played 12 hours earlier. Welcome to the third hour of David's Daily Delights show. After this hour, we break for the three-hour Aria Pops concert, then return for the second half of David's Daily Delights.
1: David Rowell here. Welcome to, yes, as was just said, the last hour of the first half of my split show for Friday. World news and weather, then a recent release.
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3: A powerful earthquake has struck Panama, sending panicked residents pouring into the streets. Video captured the moment the strong quake hit, with people rushing from buildings as the ground shook. The tremor registered at a magnitude of 7.6, according to early reports. There are currently no immediate word on casualties or the extent of damage. Authorities are assessing the situation across the affected region. President Volodymyr Zelensky has criticized a new deal announced by President Donald Trump, allowing Russia to sell diesel and other petroleum products, calling it a gift to Vladimir Putin. He warned the agreement would prolong a war that must be brought to an end. The announcement deepens divisions over how to pressure Moscow as fighting continues. The deal would ease restrictions on Russian energy exports, a key source of funding for the Kremlin, at a time when Kiev is urging allies to maintain economic pressure and tighten sanctions rather than open new markets.
4: In London, the temperature is 55. Paris is 61, Berlin is 50, and Rome shows 64. In Asia, Beijing is 55, Singapore is 83, and Tokyo is 64. In Sydney, the temperature is 62, and Auckland is 65. We'll update world news and temperatures at the top of every hour.
1: A recent release came out 15 years ago in 2011, but by classical music recording standards, that's fairly recent. We're going to hear the third movement of Dvorak's American String Quartet No. 12, performed by the Sacconi Quartet.
5: This is Aria, popular classical music, every day and everywhere.

The third movement of Dvorak's string quartet, number 12 in F major, sometimes called the American. Guess where he was living at the time he composed it? New York City. The Sacconi Quartet gave us that 2011 recording. Here's Victor Herbert, the Irish Rhapsody, Eugene Ormandy, and the Philadelphia Orchestra.

The Irish Rhapsody of Victor Herbert, Eugene Ormandy with the Philadelphia Orchestra. Get ready for some delightful nonsense now. Yes, that's usually my coded way of saying the next piece of music is from Gilbert and Sullivan's operetta. And then I continue on from that point, don't I? In this case, it's HMS Pinafore from Act 2. Never mind the why and wherefore. James Walker with the Royal Philharmonic, plus soloists and chorus. And then we'll hit the second movement of Friedrich Smetana's collection From My Life, George Searle and the NBC Symphony Orchestra.

0: The second movement of From My Life by Bedřich Smetana, George Sell with the NBC Symphony Orchestra, and before that, Nonsense from Gilbert and Sullivan's operetta HMS Pinafore, never mind the why and wherefore, James Walker with the Royal Philharmonic Orchestra, soloists and chorus. Takes us down to the bottom of the hour. US news, sports, business and weather updates await us.
1: Here is a U.S. news update, together with sports and business news.
2: The Pentagon has confirmed that the planned execution of Nidal Hassan by firing squad will be live-streamed, marking the first military execution in more than 60 years. Defense Secretary Pete Hegseth said the execution will be public, though legal experts warn the unprecedented decision rests on uncertain legal ground. Vice President J.D. Vance has cast doubt on the execution and says he will not watch it. Alonzo Lunsford, who survived the Fort Hood attack, supports the punishment but questions whether the public should be able to view it. Legendary coach and Hall of Fame tight end Mike Ditka has died at the age of 86. Ditka, remembered as one of the biggest stars in Chicago sports, elevated the National Football League during a celebrated career as a player and coach. Tributes are pouring in from across the football world, honoring a figure who helped reshape the modern game. Walmart is expanding its drone delivery service to two major United States cities, marking a significant step in the retailer's push to speed up home deliveries. The move comes as Walmart continues to invest in automation and logistics technology to compete with rivals. The company has not yet confirmed which cities will receive the service first. The announcement was made on Wednesday, October 7th. Walmart shares trade on the New York Stock Exchange under the ticker symbol WMT.
1: Keep listening for a world news bulletin at the top of each hour. In Boston, it is 63. Chicago is 69. Denver is 86. New York is 69. Los Angeles is 82. San Francisco is 64. Seattle is 52. And here in small town Texas, it is 91. Our next look at U.S. weather will be at the bottom of the next hour.
0: David Rowell here, taking you back to the music for the last half hour of the first part of my Friday show. We are the opening prelude to Richard Wagner's final opera, Parsifal, Fritz Reiner, with the Philharmonic Symphony Orchestra of New York. Aria, popular classical music, making the world a better place, one song at a time.

A prelude to Act One of Parsifal, Wagner's final opera, Fritz Reiner and the Philharmonic Symphony Orchestra of New York. We'll hear the Romance now, the fourth piece from the Masquerade Suite of Aram Khachaturian, Stanley Black with the London Symphony Orchestra, and then the third movement of Beethoven's Symphony No. 4, Christoph von Donyany with the Cleveland Orchestra.

0: The third movement of Beethoven's Fourth Symphony, Christoph von Dohnányi, with the Cleveland Orchestra. Before that, Stanley Black, who specialized in popular music, together with the London Symphony Orchestra, giving us the romance from the Masquerade Suite of Hakaturian. One piece, I think, and we'll call this hour done. The Bourée, the fifth part of Bach's BWV 807. English Suite number 2, Alexander Borowski on the piano. Which means it's time for me now to defer to the Aria Pops concert for the next wonderful 3 hours of the very greatest hits of classical music. At which point, I'll be back.
1: Welcome to the encore repeat of Wendy's show, the Aria Classical Pops Concert. 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
2: Welcome to the Aria Pops Concert. I'm Wendy Barnett, here with you playing the most popular works by the most famous composers of all time. Thank you so much for joining me. Coming up this hour, music from Franz Liszt, Camille Saint-Saëns, and much more. I'll be right back after this check of world news and weather.
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4: A powerful earthquake has struck Panama, sending terrified residents pouring into the streets. The quake, measured at a magnitude of 7.6, rocked the nation and was captured on video as people fled their homes and buildings in search of safety. The strong tremor caused widespread panic across the country. Authorities are assessing the damage and monitoring for any further seismic activity. The full extent of the impact is still being determined as emergency services respond to the unfolding situation. United States President Donald Trump has announced a deal allowing Russian diesel exports, a move Ukraine's President Volodymyr Zelensky has condemned as a gift to Vladimir Putin. Zelensky says permitting Russia to sell petroleum products will prolong a war that must be ended. The agreement comes as Washington separately unveiled sanctions on the International Criminal Court, a decision the tribunal condemned as an assault on the rule of law. Several member states, including the United Kingdom, say they strongly disagree with the sanctions and continue to support the court's work.
5: In London, 54. Paris, 60. Berlin, 51. Rome, 64. In Asia, Beijing, 55. Singapore, 83. Tokyo, 65. In Sydney, 62. Auckland, 67. We'll update world news and temperatures at the top of every hour.
2: Welcome back to the Aria Pops Concert. We'll begin our program today with a longer selection. We'll hear Georges Bizet's L'Arlésienne Suite No. 1, Movements 1 through 4. He wrote this as incidental music for Alphonse Daudet's play, but the orchestral suites outlived the stage work. The original theater score dates back from 1872. Here's Movements 1 through 4 with Herbert von Karajan conducting the Philharmonia Orchestra.
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That was Laurel Zian, Suite Number 1, Movements 1 through 4, here on the Aria Pops Concert. Coming up in about 10 minutes, we'll have a check of news and weather, but first, music from The Carnival of the Animals by Camille Saint-Saëns. We'll hear Movement Number 12, The Fossils. That was a musical collage quoting Saint-Saëns' own Danse Macabre alongside familiar tunes such as Twinkle Twinkle Little Star. He composed the work in 1886. And we'll hear Yul Levy conducting the Atlanta Symphony Orchestra with Peter Schickele, Kenneth Broadway, and Ralph Markham. Let's start with Franz Liszt, Hungarian Rhapsody No. 15, the Rakoczy March. Liszt drew on Hungarian national and popular idioms throughout his career, and he published Hungarian Rhapsody No. 15 in 1853. This is associated with Francis II Rákóczi, the leader of an early 18th century Hungarian uprising, and the march also appears famously in one of Berlioz's works. Here's Jascha Spivakovsky performing.

0: Aria, where music that has passed the test of time lives on.
1: Dinosaurs were real unknowns until we ran across their bones. A has-been in a pit of tar, Diplodocus is now a star. Most people think of death and blight when skeletons are in their sight. Composers, though, when they see bones, are apt to think of xylophones.

That was The Fossils, movement number 12 from The Carnival of the Animals by Camille Saint-Saëns and P.D.Q. Bach. And before that, the Rakoczy March, Hungarian Rhapsody number 15 by Franz Liszt. In about 5 minutes, we'll have a check of news and weather as we continue here on ARIA Radio. But first, music from Giuseppe Verdi's Nabucco. Let's hear the chorus of the Hebrew Slaves, with Georges Schulte conducting the Chicago Symphony Orchestra and Chorus.

0: The Chorus of the Hebrew Slaves by Giuseppe Verdi from his Nabucco here on the Aria Pops Concert. Coming up after a short break, music from Beethoven. I'll be right back after U.S. news, sports, business, and weather.
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3: President Volodymyr Zelensky has criticized a deal announced by President Donald Trump, allowing Russia to sell diesel and other petroleum products, describing it as a gift to Vladimir Putin that would prolong a war which must be ended. The agreement was confirmed shortly after the Ukrainian leader renewed his calls for tougher pressure on Moscow. Meanwhile, Hurricane Isaias is strengthening as it approaches the Gulf Coast, with damaging winds, torrential rain, and a storm surge expected when it makes landfall late on Friday. States of emergency have been issued in parts of Alabama, Florida, and Georgia, and evacuation orders are in place for some coastal communities. The Philadelphia Eagles will be without 5 players for their London game against the Jacksonville Jaguars. Running back Saquon Barkley and wide receiver Devonta Smith are among those ruled out. The Baltimore Ravens have also ruled out quarterback Lamar Jackson and will turn to Tyler Huntley for Sunday Night Football against the Atlanta Falcons. Meanwhile, legendary coach and Hall of Fame tight end Mike Ditka has died at the age of 86. Walmart is expanding its drone delivery service to 2 major United States cities, marking a significant step in the retailer's push to speed up online orders. The company says the expansion will allow more customers to receive items within minutes of ordering. The news comes as major United States stock futures moved higher, with Dow Jones Industrial Average futures up 281 points, S&P 500 futures rising 35.5, and NASDAQ 100 futures gaining 194.5. The federal budget deficit has also jumped to nearly $2 trillion, raising fresh concerns about the nation's fiscal trajectory.
2: Keep listening for a world news bulletin at the top of each hour. In Boston, it is 60. Chicago is 67. Denver is 83. New York is 68. Los Angeles is 81. San Francisco is 63. Seattle is 52. And in small town Texas, it is 89. Our next look at U.S. weather will be at the bottom of the next hour.
0: Welcome back to the Aria Pops Concert. I'm Wendy Barnett, here with you playing the most popular works by the most famous composers of all time. We'll start this half hour with an 11.5-minute work from Beethoven's Violin Concerto. This is his only completed violin concerto, and he composed it in 1806 for violinist Franz Clement. Here's the second movement with violinist Nigel Kennedy, performing with the Symphony Orchestra of the North German Radio Symphony Orchestra under the direction of Klaus Tinstedt.
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That was the second movement to Beethoven's Violin Concerto here on the Aria Pops Concert. Coming up, music from Handel's Water Music Suite. Later in the program, selections from Edvard Grieg, Rachmaninoff, Offenbach, and right now, music from Antonín Dvořák. Let's begin this set with Slavonic Dance No. 3, with Leonard Bernstein conducting the New York Philharmonic, and then we'll follow that up with Franz Schubert's Impromptu No. 2, with Andra Schiff at the piano.

0: Welcome to the encore repeat of Wendy's show, the Aria Classical Pops Concert. Her show is presented every day from 4 until 7 a.m. US Central Time, and then repeated from 4 until 7 p.m.
1: Welcome back to the Aria Pops Concert. I'm Wendy Barnett. Thank you for joining me while I play the most popular works by the most famous composers of all time. Coming up after a short break, music from Brahms. I'll be right back after world news and weather.
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3: A powerful earthquake has struck Panama, sending people pouring into the streets in panic. Witnesses describe violent shaking that damaged buildings and disrupted daily life across affected areas. Emergency services are responding, and authorities are assessing the full extent of the damage. The quake registered as a major seismic event, one of the strongest to hit the region in recent years. Residents have been urged to remain cautious as aftershocks continue. There are no immediate reports of fatalities, though officials warn the situation is still developing. Navy Pillay, the former United Nations human rights chief, has won the Nobel Peace Prize. The Norwegian Nobel Committee recognized her efforts to promote peace and international law. Pillay, who grew up in South Africa, became a driving force in international law, working on issues from Myanmar to Gaza. The announcement was made on Friday. Her career has spanned decades of advocacy for justice and human rights around the world.
4: In London, the temperature is 53. Paris is 60, Berlin is 51, and Rome is 64. In Asia, Beijing is 55, Singapore is 83, and Tokyo is 67. In Sydney, the temperature is 63, and Auckland is 67. We'll update world news and temperatures at the top of every hour.
1: Welcome back. Thank you for joining me. Let's begin this hour with a 9.5-minute work from Brahms' Fourth Symphony. This was his final symphony. He composed it in 1884 and 85. It premiered in Meiningen in October of 85, with Brahms conducting. We'll hear the finale. It's built on a repeating bass pattern derived from the final chorus of one of Bach's cantatas, Nach der Herr. It's one of Brahms' most rigorous uses of older variation technique with a symphonic finale. And here's Charles Munch conducting the Boston Symphony Orchestra.
0: Aria, popular classical music, making the world a better place, one song at a time.